0: Jesus. Call the name of Jesus.
1: Well, hey everybody, did you know that CIOE Community Radio has a show for everyone? Well, they certainly do. And if you love classic country music, that show is called Frank's Kind of Country, hosted by me, Frank Lowe. 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

0: Come on, let's put our hands together and let's welcome to the Rock Church of Virginia Beach. Come on, put your hands together all the way from Long Island, New York. Let's hear it for Pastor Donnie McClurkin.
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4: Welcome to the East Coast Top 30. It's a countdown of the top 30 songs of the week for the week ending August 8th. I'm Martin Hickey, and this week on the Top 30, well, we've got two songs making a return to the chart. We've got four songs moving into the East Coast Top 30 Hall of Fame, and we have six songs making their debut. Well, let's start off at number 30 with an artist originally from Newfoundland and Labrador, and it's been making her home in Toronto for the last number of years. Her name is Davina Doyle, sitting at number 30 with Darlin'.

Darlin'. That's Davna Doyle as we start the East Coast Top 30 this week. That one comes in at number 30. Well, Becca Bartlett's an artist from Newfoundland and Labrador who's just released a new EP called Me, Myself and A Mirror. Becca's song The Static is now in its fourth week on the Top 30. This week, it's number 29.

That's Becca Bartlett. The song is called The Static, and that one's at number 29 on this week's East Coast Top 30. Well, we've got our first of six songs that are making their debut this week, coming in at number 28. It's from Nova Scotia singer-songwriter Fiona Clancy. Debuting at number 28 is her song, Molly.

Molly from Fiona Clancy. That song debuts this week at number 28. Well, at number 27, we've got another song making its debut. It's a fun retro pop song about the challenges of modern day life and the influence of the mega rich. Here's Strange Plants, What a Time.

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5: We're counting down the top 30 songs of the week on the East Coast Top 30. I'm Martin Hickey. We're up to song number 26, and we've got our first of two songs making a return to the chart this week. It's the second single from Sarah Bradford, returning to the chart at number 26, Ghost.

Ghost from Sarah Bradford returning to the chart this week, coming in at number 26. Well, Hearts of Kin are a sister duo from Cape Breton, Nova Scotia, featuring Danielle McDonald and Shelley Ann Tobin. Their latest single, Rhonda, debuts this week at number 25.

Rhonda. That's the latest from Hearts of Kin, making its East Coast Top 30 debut this week at number 25. Well, Brayden Mahr's latest single, Stupid Things, made its Top 30 debut on July the 11th. It fell off the chart for a couple of weeks, and this week, it's our biggest comeback, making a return at number 24.

That's Bryn Mawr with Stupid Things. That's our biggest comeback this week, making a return at number 24. Alora Roy is a singer-songwriter from Canning, Nova Scotia, well-established in the music scene. Alora shared the stage as a backup singer with Sabrina Carpenter and Doja Cat. And Alora was also nominated for a Grammy for her work on Doja Cat's Planet Her album. Alora's just released a new album called Late Bloomer Season, and the song Two-Seater Rocket debuts at number 23.

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5: We're up to song number 22 on the East Coast Top 30. I'm Martin Hickey, and at number 22 is a song now in its sixth straight week on the chart. Let's head to Cape Breton, Nova Scotia, with Elise Aaron and a cover of Alanis Morissette's Hand in My Pocket.

That's Elise Aaron with Hand in My Pocket. That song is number 22 this week. Well, at number 21, we've got our first of four songs moving into the East Coast Top 30 Hall of Fame after spending 10 weeks on the chart. This song debuted all the way back on May the 30th, spent 10 weeks on the chart, including 2 weeks at number one. Here's Carlton Stone, California Sober.

California Sober from Carlton Stone at number 21 this week, moving into the East Coast Top 30 Hall of Fame after spending 10 weeks on the chart. That's 10 songs down, 20 songs to go on the top 30. And at number 20, moving up 7, it's a Renier, Nulo, and Young Stack with Limo.

Limo. That's Aranier, Newell, and Young Stack. That song is up 7 this week to number 20. Well, Goldie Boutillier is originally from Cape Breton, Nova Scotia, and she is big on the Canadian music scene these days. Goldie's recently released a song called Party. That song is number 19 on this week's East Coast Top 30.

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2: We're inside the top 20 on this week's East Coast Top 30, and sitting at number 20, well, it's an artist who had an album release party last night at the Carlton. Here's Bethany Reed with Doorstep.

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1: Bethany Reed with Doorstep. That song is number 18 this week. Well, Burry's latest single, Rent Free, debuted at number 23 last week. It's up 6 to number 17 on this week's East Coast Top 30.

Burry with Rent Free. It's up 6 this week to number 17. Sitting at number 16 is a song that was recently heard on a Netflix television series. Here's Maura and Claire debuting with Mess in a Dress.

Moira and Claire Mess in a Dress. That song debuts this week at number 16. Now in his fourth straight week on the chart, moving up three to number 15, here's Jamie Stone and Chris Hibbs with Strings Attached.

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5: 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We've got our biggest mover coming in at number 14. This song debuted last week at number 26. It's up 12. Here's Frail from New Glasgow, Nova Scotia with LFG.

Frail with their song LFG. That song is up 12 this week to number 14. It's our biggest mover of the week. Another song that debuted last week that's making a move up the chart is from Prince Edward Island's Noah Malcolm. Godman is up 6 to number 13.

0: God. Man.
1: God Man from Noah Malcolm, up 6 this week to number 13. Oh, we have a song moving into the East Coast Top 30 Hall of Fame at number 12 this week. It's a song from Pinio and Loeb and Jordan. The song is called Spin, and it debuted at number 15 all the way back on June the 6th. That song spent 10 straight weeks on the chart, peaking at number 3. This week, Spin by Jordan, Pinio and Loeb is number 12.

Pino and Loeb and Jordan with Spin. That song is number 12 this week. Moves into the East Coast Top 30 Hall of Fame. Congratulations, Pino, Loeb, and Jordan. Well, we go from a song moving into the Hall of Fame to a song making its debut. Our highest debut of the week is Loviot, Can You Help Me Out?

0: 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The best in East Coast music with a little Canadiana added to the mix. 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
2: We've reached the top 10 songs on the East Coast Top 30 for the week ending August the 8th. I'm Martin Hickey. At number 10, we've got a song moving into the Top 30 Hall of Fame after spending 10 weeks on the chart. This song debuted all the way back on May the 30th. It's now spent 10 weeks on the chart, peaking at number 10 this week. It's Ella Gunning Parker and Chloe Eden with Radio Silent.

Radio Silent. That's Ella Gunning Parker and Chloe Eden. That song is number 10 this week, and it moves into the East Coast Top 30 Hall of Fame after spending 10 weeks on the chart. Congratulations, Ella and Chloe. Sitting at number 9 this week is a song now in its 6th straight week on the chart. Another song from a Prince Edward Island artist. Here's Richard Wood, Piano in the Garden.

piano in the garden. That's Richard Wood. That song is number 9 this week. But we're staying in Prince Edward Island for song number 8 and a song moving into the top 30 Hall of Fame after spending 10 weeks on the chart. It's from Logan Richard from his album Character Straits, Yet to Let Me Down.

0: me down.
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6: We're up to song number 7 on the East Coast Top 30 for the week ending August 8th. I'm Martin Hickey, and holding at number 7 for the second week in a row, here's New Brunswick's Evan Cooper, Run Away With Me. I'm

tonight. Run Away With Me, that's Evan Cooper. That song holds at number 7 for the second week in a row. Now at number 6 is a song in its third week on the chart that's been making some big jumps. It debuted at number 22. Last week it jumped 12 to number 10, and this week it's up 4 to number 6. Here's Lenny Gallant, Happiness.

Happiness from Lenny Gallant, moving up 4 to number 6 this week. Well, at number 5, we've got a song now in its 9th straight week on the chart, and 5 of those in the top 10. Here's John Raven Visser from Pictou County, Nova Scotia, and Love Hurricane.

John Raven Visser with Love Hurricane at number 5 this week. Well, at number 4, we got a song that held the number 1 spot on last week's East Coast Top 30. Well, it's a song about spending a day with your child, having a great time, and looking to do it all again. Here's Clever Hopes at number 4 on the East Coast Top 30.

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2: We've reached the top three songs on the East Coast Top 30 for the week ending August the 8th. I'm Martin Hickey, moving up 11 to number 3. It's Winter Sleep, Abyss.

Abyss from Winter Sleep, that debuted last week at number 14. This week it jumps 11 to number 3. Sitting at number 2 was a song that was our biggest mover of the week last week, as it went from number 21 to number 8. This week, Price Gunslinger from Darcy Scott is up 6 more to number 2.

Bryce Gunslinger. That's Darcy Scott, up six this week to number two on the East Coast Top 30. That means we've reached the number one song for this week. Before I tell you what it is, I want to remind you to head over to communityradio.ca. Vote for your favorite songs for next week's Top 30. I want to thank Russell Gross and Ron James for everything they do to help put this show together. And thank you for listening and for voting. And your number one song for the week ending August the 8th. Well, it's the debut single from a folk Americana ensemble handcrafted in Halifax, Nova Scotia. That's the brainchild of vocalist Quinn LeBlanc. Now, it also features Imogene Ash, Felix Slander, Oscar Moyles, Carrie Mills, Seamus Johnson. The band is called Manderville, and their debut single at number one this week, Dirty Old Harry.

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Well, we got clear skies in the forecast for tonight with lows going down to 14 degrees. Tomorrow, increasing cloudiness, 60% chance of showers in the afternoon. There is a risk of a thunder shower in the afternoon tomorrow. Highs are going to get up to 26 degrees, a little cooler along the coast. Tomorrow night, cloudy periods with 30% chance of showers, a low of 17 degrees. Friday, cloudy with 60% chance of showers, a high of 23. Saturday, a mix of sun and clouds, a high of 25. Sunday, a mix of sun and clouds, a high of 26. And the long-range forecast for Monday and Tuesday of next week. Monday, cloudy with 60% chance of showers, a high of 21. And on Tuesday, another cloudy day with 60% chance of showers, a high of 20. 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

Well, we got clear skies in the forecast for tonight with lows going down to 14 degrees. Tomorrow, increasing cloudiness, 60% chance of showers in the afternoon. There is a risk of a thunder shower in the afternoon tomorrow. Highs are going to get up to 26 degrees, a little cooler along the coast. Tomorrow night, cloudy periods with 30% chance of showers, a low of 17 degrees. Friday, cloudy with 60% chance of showers, a high of 23. Saturday, a mix of sun and clouds, a high of 25. Sunday, a mix of sun and clouds, a high of 26. And the long-range forecast for Monday and Tuesday of next week. Monday, cloudy with 60% chance of showers, a high of 21. And on Tuesday, another cloudy day with 60% chance of showers, a high of 20. 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

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The best in East Coast music with a little Canadiana added to the mix. Artists will be dropping by from time to time for a little bit of conversation. 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

Well, we got clear skies in the forecast for tonight with lows going down to 14 degrees. Tomorrow, increasing cloudiness, 60% chance of showers in the afternoon. There is a risk of a thunder shower in the afternoon tomorrow. Highs are going to get up to 26 degrees, a little cooler along the coast. Tomorrow night, cloudy periods with 30% chance of showers, a low of 17 degrees. Friday, cloudy with 60% chance of showers, a high of 23. Saturday, a mix of sun and clouds, a high of 25. Sunday, a mix of sun and clouds, a high of 26. And the long-range forecast for Monday and Tuesday of next week, Monday, cloudy with 60% chance of showers, a high of 21. And on Tuesday, another cloudy day with 60% chance of showers, a high of 20. 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
2: It's 1 o'clock.

Welcome once again to Bluegrass Atlantic. I'm Nancy, and I'll be here for the next 2 hours with some great bluegrass music. And we just opened with the Stanley Brothers with I Long to See the Old Folks. We'll be hearing for Third Time Out in a few minutes with Milk Cow Blues. Also, Steve Summers from PEI with a song that he wrote, Good Dog, Bad Things. And also from Mike Klein, Saskatchewan, with Lonesome Moonlight Waltz. But first, let's hear from James King with Message for Peace.

We just opened with Jim Ains with Don't Sell the Land. We'll be hearing from the Osborne Brothers in a few moments with George Mules and Country Boys. Also, J.D. Crow in the New South with Sin City. And Jack Cook with I'm Walking the Dog. But first, let's hear from J.P. Cormier, Nova Scotia, with My Life is Over a Gang.

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That was the Mighty Oak String Band of Nova Scotia with High Country, opening this segment of Bluegrass Atlantic. Let's stay in Nova Scotia with John David with a song that Carrie Monroe wrote late last night. And then we'll be hearing from the Kathy Kellick Band with I Jumped the Mississippi, and also Ralph Stanley and Jim Lauderdale with What About You?

Let's hear from Jim Jenning the Pine Tops with Once More in the Cabin. Then we'll be going to Jason Carter with Hiding in the Bayou, and I'll be right back after break.

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4: Hi, I'm Charlie Hanson, host of A Touch of Texas, and you're listening to Bluegrass Atlantic with Nancy Keddie on CIOE 97.5.

That was Charlie Hansen of Nova Scotia opening this segment of Bluegrass Atlantic with 10 Degrees. Let's go to New Brunswick now with a couple from the Bluegrass Diamonds. First, Long, Long Ago, and then we'll also be hearing The Petty Kodiak River by the Bluegrass Diamonds. And we'll also be hearing Play Me Some George Jones Songs by Jimmy Martin.

Let's hear from Joe Mullins and the Radio Ramblers right now with Would You Care? And then we'll be hearing from the Paul Ramblin' Boys with Searching for a Soldier's Grave, and I'll be right back after break.

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That was Bluegrass Tradition from the eastern shores of Nova Scotia with Winter's Come and Gone, and I sure do hope that it's gone for the time being. We had a lot of snow even into the first part of April, but now it's springtime and things are looking up. Let's hear from John Duffy right now with Long Black Veil, and then we'll be hearing from Vern Williams when springtime comes again, and that'll be followed up by Joe Hott with Fool of the Town.

0: Well, hey, everybody. Did you know that CIOE Community Radio has a show for everyone? Well, they certainly do. And if you love classic country music, that show is called Frank's Kind of Country, hosted by me, Frank Lowe. Each week, you can hear the songs and singers that we grew up with, like Marty Robbins and Conway Twitty, Patsy Cline and Loretta Lynn, Buck Owens and Merle Haggard, plus some new kids like Mo Bandy and Alan Jackson, or George Strait and Vince Gill, or closer to home, our Canadian stars like Anne Murray, Jim and Don Haggard, Dougie Bell, the Family Brown, Gordon Lightfoot, and more. 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

We're into the last segment of Bluegrass Atlantic right now, and we just opened with Lori Lewis and Kathy Killick with To Hell with the Land. We'll be hearing from Nomad Jones of British Columbia in a few minutes with Wasted Time. Also, the Spinney Brothers of Nova Scotia with I Can't Get You Off of My Mind. But first, let's hear from True Blue of New Brunswick with If Drinking Don't Kill Me.

That was the Spinney Brothers of Nova Scotia with I Can't Get You Off of My Mind. Let's hear from Spring Street right now with Stay Away From Me, and then we'll also be hearing from the Osborne Brothers with My Favorite Memory.

Well, it looks like it's just about my time to go for this Tuesday evening. I will be back Sunday afternoon. That's 4 to 6 p.m. right here on CIOE with my Bluegrass Atlantic Gospel. Stay tuned for Joe Kwame coming on at the top of the hour with all those blues. We'll take it out with Tommy Webb with Clinch Mountain Backsteps. So until next time, this is Nancy. Good

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words mean I am a truthful man from the land of the palm trees. 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My poems are soft green. 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The last verse says, Con los pobres de la tierra. With the poor people of this earth, I want to share my fate.

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Well, hey, everybody. Did you know that CIOE Community Radio has a show for everyone? Well, they certainly do. And if you love classic country music, that show is called Frank's Kind of Country, hosted by me, Frank Lowe. Each week, you can hear the songs and singers that we grew up with, like Marty Robbins and Conway Twitty, Patsy Cline and Loretta Lynn, Buck Owens and Merle Haggard, plus some new kids like Mo Bandy and Alan Jackson, or George Strait and Vince Gill, or closer to home, our Canadian stars like Anne Murray, Jim and Don Haggard, Dougie Bell, The Family Brown, Gordon Lightfoot, and more. 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

0: 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Witches and minivans continue to frolic under intense chocolate pudding.
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1: 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Let's take a listen to our East Coast Artist of the Day, brought to you by Hair Right Canada. Your East Coast Artist of the Day, Prince Edward Island singer-songwriter Tim Chason. Here he is with Slippin' Away. Slippin'

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1: Slipping away. That is singer-songwriter Tim Chason from Prince Edward Island. He is our East Coast Artist of the Day on this Thursday morning. 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
1: 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Your East Coast Artist of the Day is Prince Edward Island singer-songwriter Tim Chason. Here he is with Not Getting Off Easy.

0: Not getting off easy. That is Prince Edward Island singer-songwriter Tim Chason. He is our East Coast Artist of the Day on this Thursday morning. 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

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The best in East Coast music with a little Canadiana added to the mix. Artists will be dropping by from time to time for a little bit of conversation. 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

0: stock markets are in turmoil following yesterday's announcement from Butterflies and Emery Board that the proposed toenail is down by the seashore. 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

Hi there, I'm Ron James. Hope you're enjoying our mix of mid-morning music on East Coast Morning. Join me today from 1 to 4. I have The Coastal Connection, 3 hours of East Coast music with some Canadian artists added to the mix. The Coastal Connection with me, Ron James, 1 to 4, right here on 97.5, the home of East Coast.

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1: We are going to take another listen to our East Coast Artist of the Day on this Thursday morning, brought to you by Hair Right Canada. Your East Coast Artist of the Day hails from Prince Edward Island, singer-songwriter Tim Chason. Here he is with I Can't Live Without You.

0: I Can't Live Without You. That is Tim Chason. He is our East Coast Artist of the Day on this Thursday morning, brought to you by Hear Right Canada. 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

Today will be mainly sunny with increasing cloudiness this afternoon, then a 30% chance of showers late in the afternoon with a risk of thunder shower. Wind becoming southwest at 20 kilometers per hour, gusting to 40 near noon, and our high will be 25 degrees except 20 along parts of the coast. Tonight, showers will be ending near midnight, then cloudy with a 30% chance of more showers. There's a risk of thunder showers this evening, with fog patches developing early this evening. We expect about 5 millimeters except 20 millimeters in the heaviest showers. Wind from the south at 20 kilometers per hour becoming light this evening, and we'll have a low of 16 degrees. Tomorrow will be cloudy with a 60% chance of showers in the afternoon. Fog patches dissipating in the morning and wind becoming northwest at 20 kilometers per hour, gusting to 40 in the morning. Our high will be 24 degrees. On Saturday, a mix of sun and cloud with a high of 26. Sunday, a mix of sun and cloud also with a high of 26. Monday will be cloudy with a 60% chance of showers and a high of 21. Tuesday will be cloudy with a 60% chance of showers and a high of 19. And on Wednesday, August 19th, a mix of sun and cloud with a high of 24 degrees. The weather brought to you by CIOE 97.5 FM. 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

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Hello out there, Cecil Wright with you. Be here till noon, and I've got some tunes coming your way, like that one to get us started this morning, Bad Bear by New Brunswick's Free to Grow. I've got Doris Mason coming up next with Out of the Blue, but first here's Mark Riley with I'm All Right.

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2: 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With Don't Lie to Me, this is Tim Chason, our East Coast Artist of the Day.

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1: 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But first, this is Alert the Medic with Heart of Hearts.

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0: Today will be mainly sunny with increasing cloudiness this afternoon, then a 30% chance of showers late in the afternoon with a risk of thunder shower. Wind becoming southwest at 20 kilometers per hour, gusting to 40 near noon, and our high will be 25 degrees except 20 along parts of the coast. Tonight, showers will be ending near midnight, then cloudy with a 30% chance of more showers. There's a risk of thunder showers this evening, with fog patches developing early this evening. We expect about 5 millimeters except 20 millimeters in the heaviest showers. Wind from the south at 20 kilometers per hour becoming light this evening and will have a low of 16 degrees. Tomorrow will be cloudy with a 60% chance of showers in the afternoon. Fog patches dissipating in the morning and wind becoming northwest at 20 kilometers per hour gusting to 40 in the morning. Our high will be 24 degrees. On Saturday, a mix of sun and cloud with a high of 26. Sunday, a mix of sun and cloud also with a high of 26. Monday will be cloudy with a 60% chance of showers and a high of 21. Tuesday will be cloudy with a 60% chance of showers and a high of 19. And on Wednesday, August 19th, a mix of sun and cloud with a high of 24 degrees. The weather brought to you by CIOE 97.5 FM.
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0: This is Nancy Keddy, host of Bluegrass Atlantic. 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
1: Cecil back with you here on Morning Magic, and I've got Otis Redding standing by from 1967 with Sitting on the Dock of the Bay. But before that, from 1963, this is Connie Francis with Everybody's Somebody's Fool.

0: We're inside Mr. Bonder's heart.
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1: Nice work, everyone.
0: Saving babies' lives before they're even born. 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
4: Cecil back with you, and it's time to take you into hour number two of Morning Magic. We're going to do that with David Pico and Baby, I'm Gone Away. But before that, here are the Beatles with Birthday.

Today will be mainly sunny with increasing cloudiness this afternoon, then a 30% chance of showers late in the afternoon with a risk of thundershower. Wind becoming southwest at 20 kilometers per hour, gusting to 40 near noon, and our high will be 25 degrees except 20 along parts of the coast. Tonight, showers will be ending near midnight, then cloudy with a 30% chance of more showers. There's a risk of thunder showers this evening, with fog patches developing early this evening. We expect about 5 millimeters, except 20 millimeters in the heaviest showers. Wind from the south at 20 kilometers per hour, becoming light this evening, and will have a low of 16 degrees. Tomorrow will be cloudy with a 60% chance of showers in the afternoon, fog patches dissipating in the morning, and wind becoming northwest at 20 kilometers per hour, gusting to 40 in the morning. Our high will be 24 degrees. On Saturday, a mix of sun and cloud with a high of 26. Sunday, a mix of sun and cloud also with a high of 26. Monday will be cloudy with a 60% chance of showers and a high of 21. Tuesday will be cloudy with a 60% chance of showers and a high of 19. And on Wednesday, August 19th, a mix of sun and cloud with a high of 24 degrees. The weather brought to you by CIOE 97.5 FM.

0: Cecil, right back with you here on Morning Magic. Delighted to have you with us. That was Casey May getting us started here in hour number two with Ode to a Thought. I've got the East Pointers. They're standing by with 2 weeks. But before that, with a song that was recorded in 1956, here are the Dells with Oh, What a Night.
1: Do you recall a night? That very, very special night. Do you remember a girl? That very special girl. Well, to the old and to the new, we rededicate

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1: 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With Blast Your Way Out, this is Tim Chaisson, our East Coast Artist of the Day.

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3: 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She's standing by with Both Sides Now. But before that, with Do That To Me One More Time, here's the Captain and Tennille.

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2: From 1972, here are the Four Tops with Keeper of the Castle.

Today will be mainly sunny with increasing cloudiness this afternoon, then a 30% chance of showers late in the afternoon with a risk of thunder.

0: shower. Wind becoming southwest at 20 kilometers per hour, gusting to 40 near noon, and our high will be 25 degrees except 20 along parts of the coast. Tonight, showers will be ending near midnight, then cloudy with a 30% chance of more showers. There's a risk of thunder showers this evening, with fog patches developing early this evening. We expect about 5 millimeters, except 20 millimeters in the heaviest showers. Wind from the south at 20 kilometers per hour, becoming light this evening, and we'll have a low of 16 degrees. Tomorrow will be cloudy with a 60% chance of showers in the afternoon. Fog patches dissipating in the morning and wind becoming northwest at 20 kilometers per hour, gusting to 40 in the morning. Our high will be 24 degrees. On Saturday, a mix of sun and cloud with a high of 26. Sunday, a mix of sun and cloud also with a high of 26. Monday will be cloudy with a 60% chance of showers and a high of 21. Tuesday will be cloudy with a 60% chance of showers and a high of 19. And on Wednesday, August 19th, a mix of sun and cloud with a high of 24 degrees. The weather brought to you by CIOE 97.5 FM.
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0: Cecil back with you here on Morning Magic, and I have the originals coming up next from 1976 with Down to Love Town. But before that, the ridiculously talented J.P. Cormier. Here he is with Fiddle Set.
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4: Cecil back with you, and we're going to take you into hour number three of Morning Magic with Chicago from 1970 with Color My World. But before that, from 1968, this is Orpheus with Can't Find the Time.

Today will be mainly sunny with increasing cloudiness this afternoon, then a 30% chance of showers late in the afternoon with a risk of thundershower. Wind becoming southwest at 20 kilometers per hour, gusting to 40 near noon, and our high will be 25 degrees except 20 along parts of the coast. Tonight, showers will be ending near midnight, then cloudy with a 30% chance of more showers. There's a risk of thunder showers this evening, with fog patches developing early this evening. We expect about 5 millimeters, except 20 millimeters in the heaviest showers. Wind from the south at 20 kilometers per hour, becoming light this evening, and will have a low of 16 degrees. Tomorrow will be cloudy with a 60% chance of showers in the afternoon. Fog patches dissipating in the morning and wind becoming northwest at 20 kilometers per hour, gusting to 40 in the morning. Our high will be 24 degrees. On Saturday, a mix of sun and cloud with a high of 26. Sunday, a mix of sun and cloud also with a high of 26. Monday will be cloudy with a 60% chance of showers and a high of 21. Tuesday will be cloudy with a 60% chance of showers and a high of 19. And on Wednesday, August 19th, a mix of sun and cloud with a high of 24 degrees. The weather brought to you by CIOE 97.5 FM.

0: I'm Cecil Wright, back with you here on Morning Magic. I want to welcome you to hour number 3, which just began with Newfoundland and Labrador's Juan O'Quinn and What Could Have Been. I've got New Brunswick's Brent Mason. He is up next with The One That Got Away. But before that, from 1993, this is Salt and Pepper with Shoop.
1: Hey, yeah, I want to shoot, baby. Shoot.

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2: 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With Beat This Heart, this is Tim Chaisson, our East Coast Artist of the Day.

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2: Cecil back with you here on Morning Magic, and I've got Nova Scotia's Mike Legere. He's standing by with Terrible Night. But before that, with North Star, this is the Silver Wolf Band. Did you?

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0: Today will be mainly sunny with increasing cloudiness this afternoon, then a 30% chance of showers late in the afternoon with a risk of thunder shower. Wind becoming southwest at 20 kilometers per hour, gusting to 40 near noon, and our high will be 25 degrees except 20 along parts of the coast. Tonight, showers will be ending near midnight, then cloudy with a 30% chance of more showers. There's a risk of thunder showers this evening, with fog patches developing early this evening. We expect about 5 millimeters, except 20 millimeters in the heaviest showers. Wind from the south at 20 kilometers per hour, becoming light this evening, and we'll have a low of 16 degrees. Tomorrow will be cloudy with a 60% chance of showers in the afternoon. Fog patches dissipating in the morning and wind becoming northwest at 20 kilometers per hour, gusting to 40 in the morning. Our high will be 24 degrees. On Saturday, a mix of sun and cloud with a high of 26. Sunday, a mix of sun and cloud also with a high of 26. Monday will be cloudy with a 60% chance of showers and a high of 21. Tuesday will be cloudy with a 60% chance of showers and a high of 19. And on Wednesday, August 19th, a mix of sun and cloud with a high of 24 degrees. The weather brought to you by CIOE 97.5 FM.
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0: Cecil back with you, and I've got Nova Scotia's Christine Crawford coming up next with Fishbone Sam. But before that, from Charlottetown, this is Always with Archie, Marry Me.

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5: Well, that's going to wrap things up for me here on this Thursday edition of Morning Magic. Want to see you coming back tomorrow, though. I'll be here bright and early at 9 a.m. for three more great hours of music. In the meantime, I'm going to send you into your day from 1963 with the Cascades and Rhythm of the Rain. But before that, with a song written by Carole King, this is the one and only late great Roberta Flack with Will You Still Love Me Tomorrow? I'm Cecil saying I'll see you tomorrow. Tonight.

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3: And welcome to Money Matters with myself, Gord Pye, and my co-host, Mary Major.
4: Hi, Gord. How are you today?
3: I'm good, Mary. How are you doing today?
4: Not too bad, thank you.
3: Good. Mary, we were chatting a little off the air earlier about some ideas as to what we were going to talk about today. And one of the things I've dealt with this last couple of months, actually, is if you get a large inheritance, if somebody in your family's passed and you've received this large inheritance, some of the different things you should do maybe with it before you start going looking at that new sports car or the new toys that you're going to buy. And one of the things that I would recommend for sure is that you open up an account in your own personal name as opposed to an account in joint names, because that asset is yours from wherever you got it from, a parent, a grandparent, somebody else that left it to you. That's your asset. And if you put it into a joint bank account, it now becomes what's called a commingled asset, so that now your spouse actually has an attachment to it. So that if ever in the future, down the road, 30 years from now, and I know everybody says, oh, I'm never going to break up, it's never going to happen. Well, we've seen a fair bit of divorces that have happened that people have never thought they were going to get divorced. But if you inherit the money, it should go directly from the inheritance into your personal bank account, your own separate bank account, not a joint bank account, and then open up investments in your own personal name. You can give some money from that money to a spouse if you decide you want to top up their TFSA or whatever, but the principal should stay in your name because it's technically your money.
4: And you can add your spouse on as a beneficiary if you choose to.
3: You can. You can have segregated mutual funds, and you can have them add him or her on as a beneficiary. You can have them as the beneficiary of your tax free savings or of your RRSP or your registered retirement income fund. They can definitely be the beneficiary, but it's still your asset. So it's important that you look at something like that. Other things you want to review maybe after something like that happens is your own personal investment strategy and your own personal investment portfolio, because some asset classes that you might have been invested in or some assets that you may have been invested in when you had X amount of dollars, you may be able to advance and move into a different class of investments because now you have Y amount of money. And the higher the amount of money sometimes with some asset classes gives you a cheaper fee, so that you don't have to charge as much, and you still get a much better performance. So, things you should look at, open up your own investment account, look at your investment portfolio, how you have it set up and how you have it situated. Other things that some people might look at is they're also in their will, because now, all of a sudden that you have this money, you may want to be more philanthropic yourself and give money to charities. And you may want to do it while you're alive, but you also may want to make sure it's done before you pass away or while you pass away. So you may want to review your own personal will when things like this happen, because it's very important to make sure that if the person that gave this money to you, if they were very philanthropic, sometimes that inspires people on to be philanthropic themselves and maybe give more money to some sort of charity, whatever it may be, down the road. It's important for people to look into these three things if you do get an inheritance. Make sure that you're able to check out, make sure you have your own investment account. Make sure that you can also leave it. You can have it so that your spouse is set up as the beneficiary, but the money is your money. And at the end of the day, you may end up leaving that money to your spouse. But again, there's a lot of people out there that have gone through a divorce, and that asset should follow with the person who inherited it.
4: I wouldn't have thought about that. I would have just put it into our joint account and said, okay, we'll use it from here. So,
3: right.
4: Thank you.
3: And then if in the future, if something were to happen.
4: Yeah.
3: And of course, when everything's rosy and sunny and wonderful and perfect, nothing's going to happen. But We've all been down that road where all of a sudden something becomes a little more rocky, a little
4: you
3: more
4: know,
3: bumpy.
4: You could also have situations where people have been remarried. So you put it into that joint account, and then something happens to you, your past, as opposed to a divorce or something. And now the children of your partner will be entitled, because your partner will get that money, and they'll be entitled to...
3: Well, technically it becomes your partner's money.
4: And they may decide to...
3: They may have a better commitment with their children than your children.
4: So this way, at least it keeps it so that you can, you know, make sure that... And again, nobody thinks that those things are going to happen until they happen. So you want to protect your future, your children's potential inheritance as well.
3: That's right. And when everybody's getting along and everybody's fine and everybody's healthy, everything's fine, it's when the shoe turns and things aren't always rosy on the other end, and maybe you're not in the best of health and you're going to pass, and again, you want to make sure that if that money was from your family and you want to make sure that it goes to your family, your blood family, then you make sure that it stays in your name. So
4: if there was other types of inheritance, I say a piece of land or a piece of property, this is something I didn't know as well, is that if you receive that property, whether it's raw land or a rental property or whatever it might be, and yours, and to say it was myself, and I said I didn't want to keep that property and I wanted to sell it, mm-hmm. I only have to pay capital gains from the time my parent passed or whomever passed, mm-hmm. Until the time that I sell it.
3: That's right.
4: So it could be a span of 60 days. So whatever the increase in price of the property was from the day it was received to the day it was sold. So I was under misconception that you have to pay capital gains on it from inception,
3: right.
4: But you don't.
3: No, the person who bequeathed it to you, their estate would pay the capital gains on it to bring it up to fair market value, it's called, and then it would pass to you on fair market value. And realistically, if you sold it within 60 days, it's very likely there'd be no capital gains.
4: Right.
3: So you wouldn't pay any capital gains unless... you were like Jed Clampett and you hit gold or something, hit oil down on your land, then all of a sudden, you might have some capital gain. But for the average person, there wouldn't be a capital gain at all on 60 days. Even a year probably, most likely, you wouldn't probably even see a capital gain. So as long as you get rid of that property or that did something with that either land or house or whatever within a year, there'd be very limited capital gain on that property.
4: So the estate of the individual who passed would be responsible for?
3: They would be responsible to bring it up to fair market value. The only thing, if again, you mentioned rental, the only thing you would be responsible for is if the rental created income, which rental income, you'd have to make sure that you reported that rental income on your taxes against any expenses that were incurred to have that home. So depending on the age of the home, depending on everything, with a newer home, it may not be a lot of expenses. You may have some rental income that you have to report as income.
4: So you said that the state brings it up to fair market value. You may not know the answer to this. If somebody out CRA land might know, how do they determine what the value, figure out the capital gains on that is what I'm asking.
3: So what they do is they go from when the property was purchased, and I bought it for $50. It now has accrued to be worth $80, so there's a $30 capital gain. Now, possibly, if there was some renovations done on that property in the meantime, by the time you didn't have it, by the time your parent, let's say, owned it before they gave it to you, that would reduce the amount of capital gain. But if it was bought for $50 and sold for $80 and had $20 worth of repairs done to it, there'd only be a capital gain of $10. And that $10 would then be 50% of that's tax-free, so it would only be a capital gain of $5. Now, these are all, of course, fictitious numbers because nobody buys a house for $50 and sells it for $80. But if that was the numbers, it would only be a capital gain of $10. 50% of all your capital gains are tax-free in Nova Scotia or in Canada, so you would only pay tax on 50% of it, so you only pay tax on $5 of that.
4: So we often talk lots of times about the chip reverse mortgage and taking equity out so that you can give it to your family if they need it now, or yourself if you need it.
3: Yep.
4: So something that I was thinking is, if you inherit the family home, let's just say, mm-hmm. now you're going to have to, as an individual, you're going to have to sell it and you'll pay capital gains on it. That family home could have been in your family for, your parents could have owned that home for 25 years.
3: Right.
4: So they're going. So you're going to be.
3: No, but on the family home, if it's a, if it was the principal residence for the for the for the mom and dad, there's no capital gains onto it while they lived into it. It's only after they passed it to you.
4: Right.
3: Would there be capital gain? So after mom or dad or the last of the two with the surviving spouses passed and then passed that property to you. Now, some people will go out there and try to circumvent this and they'll put the property in their name now.
4: Yeah.
3: And also in mom's name.
4: Yes.
3: And the only issue with that, that will prevent you from going through probate. So you'll save the money from going through probate. But what it does do is it makes that half of that property, now it becomes a secondary income, secondary property for the spouse or for yourself. So technically, there could be some capital gains on that property from the time that it's put into
4: in your name.
3: Your name. So, it has
4: so you'd
3: to
4: be better
3: your,
4: off. You'd almost be better off than waiting for it to be inherited to you if you were going to intend on selling it.
3: Yes.
4: I don't know how much it costs to go through probate.
3: Well, in a perfect world, about a week or 2 weeks before your mother or father pass, that would be the time to put it in your name. But nobody knows, of course, when they're going to pass. And in most cases, by that time, when they're too far along, mentally they're not maybe not be able to make that commitment and make that be able to, the lawyer wouldn't let them sign off on giving you the property at that point. So, so you can avoid probate if you do something like that. But a lot of times, to avoid probate,
4: you cost you something else.
3: Could cost you way more in income tax on the other side of that. So,
4: but how much does probate usually cost?
3: It's about 2.5%. It staggers and goes up. The
4: tiered?
3: Larger the estate, the more sorry, the lesser that it costs. But
4: okay.
3: So it the percentage goes down. But it, of course, you're getting on a larger percentage. So I think it's normally in around 2.5%. So you figure on a $500,000 house, it's $12,000-$14,000 of probate tax you have to pay.
4: So. Okay. Well, we're going to take a very quick break, and we'll be right back with more Money Matters.
2: 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Did you know that CIOE Community Radio has a show for everyone? 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And if you love classic country music, that show is called Frank's Kind of Country, hosted by me, Frank Lowe. Each week, you can hear the songs and singers that we grew up with, like Marty Robbins and Conway Twitty, Patsy Cline and Loretta Lynn, Buck Owens and Merle Haggard, plus some new kids like Mo Bandy and Alan Jackson, or George Strait and Vince Gill, or closer to home, our Canadian stars like Ann Murray, Jim and Don Haggard, Dougie Bell, The Family Brown, Gordon Lightfoot, and more. 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
4: Welcome back to Money Matters with myself, Mary Major, and my co-host Gord Pye. So one of the things that when you get an inheritance that the other you might want to consider is paying down your mortgage. So I will get calls from time to time. Some people I just got one recently, actually, and she had received an inheritance, her and her husband, from a grandparent, and they wanted to focus on paying down some of their mortgage. So they paid off the high interest debt first, because that makes sense, and they had already done that, and they wanted to know their options for paying down their mortgage. So different lenders have different options. Some are prepayments of 15%, some are 20%, some will let you double up a payment, some will have a smattering of all three, or two, or one out of three. So you have to check with your mortgage company. But typically, it's a lump sum payment of 15% and an increase of your original mortgage payment up to 15% of when your mortgage was put into place originally. So if you put your mortgage in 5 years ago and your monthly payment was $2,000, even though your monthly payment might be down to $1,800 now, you can increase the payment 20% of the $2,000 payment. Okay, all that extra money is going to go on principal. The other thing you can do is put a lump sum of the original mortgage amount. So if it was $500,000 when you did the deal, you can put 20% down on $500,000, even if the mortgage balance now is $480,000. So those are two options. All of that extra money goes directly onto the principal. The one thing that it won't change is it won't change your payment. Until your mortgage comes up for renewal, this money will go on your principal, but it will not change what you're paying for a monthly payment. So keep that in mind. There is another couple of lenders out there that allow what they call the double up payment. So if your payment is done every month, you can double that payment or make an extra mortgage payment every single month. So you can do the 20% increase on the payment, you can do a lump sum payment, and you can double your mortgage payment every month. And all of that extra money is going to go right onto the principal, which is fantastic if you can take advantage of that. But again, you're not going to reap the benefits of a smaller payment until your mortgage comes up for a renewal. So just keep that in mind. Don't make yourself cash poor paying it down. Keep a little extra to feed your monthly mortgage payment if you need to do that.
3: It may not make sense to just walk in and say, okay, here, Mary, here's my $420,000
4: to pay it off. No, be strategic about it if you can. Now, if you have some people, and I understand this exactly, it's like, I don't care. I'm paying it off. I'm going to pay that penalty, and I don't care. I'm so happy. And I get that. That's absolutely. But you can also, if you choose to be a little strategic about it, you might do some of or all of the applications of that money, as I just mentioned, but you also might want to put some, if depending on, and this particular client that I had, it was several hundred thousand dollars. So they also had some put in a tax-free savings account and you know, different things like that, because the interest that they were going to get off that money was still higher than the interest that they were paying on their mortgage.
3: Right.
4: So they were able to take advantage of those lump sum payments and pay down the interest. And so when their mortgage comes up for renewal, not only will the payment be smaller, but the amortization is going to be significantly smaller as well. And they would still have the money in their investments of whatever kind they want it to save for a rainy day or help with income tax or any of those types of things, depending on how they diversified that money.
3: And the other option would be when the mortgage does come up for renewal, if the rate is much higher and the rate of return on their investment may be lower at that point, maybe then they could take the money out of the TFSA and totally pay the mortgage off.
4: Exactly. When it's up for renewal, when there's no penalty.
3: That's right. When there's no penalty, no nothing. So
4: yep.
3: There's lots of options that you should go over and think about before you just go get a cashier's check for whatever it is and bring it in and knocking on Mary's door or knocking on the bank manager's door and say, hey, I want to pay my mortgage off.
4: Yeah.
3: You should sit down and talk to people and find out different options that you can do, because sometimes, and again, they're only might not make a huge big difference to you, but every dollar back in your pocket is probably
4: every penny
3: is a better dollar or a better penny than what it was before.
4: And something to remember too is once your mortgage is paid off, like you've paid it off, you still have to go to a lawyer and get it discharged.
3: Yes.
4: Okay, so the lawyer will order a discharge from the lender, whichever bank or lender that you're at. They'll get a discharge statement, and then they register it with a registry of deeds to show that there is no lien against your house. So lots of times I'll go in and say, okay, you still have a mortgage with the Royal Bank. Oh, no, I paid that off 10 years ago. But it was never discharged off. You don't owe anything to it.
3: That happens so...
4: Yeah, you don't owe anything on it, but it's still showing as a lien against your house. You want to get that off. So it does cost to do it. It's going to cost a couple of $100 for the paperwork, and I'm sure your lawyer fee, but you're going to want it. You're going to want it off.
3: That's right. And the other thing you could do, you should is contact your insurance company, because once your mortgage is paid off, you can notify your insurance company, because right now, normally, most lenders are the first payee on
4: yes.
3: your insurance, and you want to make sure that's taken off. And in some cases, you actually get a discount on your insurance if you have no mortgage. So
4: yep.
3: you want to make sure that your house insurance knows that you no longer
4: you're
3: have
4: mortgage-free.
3: Mortgage-free.
4: And you might have to make some adjustments on that policy anyway. So
3: right.
4: you might decide that you're going to increase the rebuild cost depending on when your insurance was put in place and how old your home is. And absolutely, let them know it's mortgage-free. There might be able to be a bit of a discount on it. On your premium.
3: Exactly. And that's another show I guess we should talk about. We'll do one on insurance and on home insurance and talk about things that you should do. If one of the big things, as you just mentioned, you should try to have a rider on there for the rebuild, because what cost But the host, even if you bought your house 5 years ago, 6 years ago, to rebuild that house today would probably be 30-40% more than what it was 6 years ago.
4: Yeah.
3: In the past 30 years, you would have never seen that. But this last little bit with COVID, we've seen.
4: And the price of product gone up so much.
3: Yeah, the price of all the materials and all the labor and everything. And to get people to work, it's crazy what you have to pay to get people to work. Anyway, it's another show we should try to, maybe we'll do a show on with insurance.
4: Yeah, absolutely. You see so much build right now, especially in the city, you see the cranes all up. So all those builders, contractors, tradesmen, they got work, and there's still houses having trouble being rebuilt in the Tantallon area because of the fires, because the contractors and the tradesmen and stuff, they're all busy.
3: They're all working full time somewhere else on big jobs. They don't want to turn down. They don't want to turn down jobs. Even a host is still a big job, but when you've got a 40-unit or 50-unit or 60-unit apartment building, that's even a bigger job, and that's work. All year round,
4: you can work inside.
3: You can work all winter long, and you want to keep your men and ladies working all year long. So you want to keep them all winter long in a nice warm place. Where if you're outside banging nails in the winter, it's
4: a little chilly.
3: It's a little cool in December and January out there knocking nails. So it's so most contractors look for big jobs like that they can keep all their tradesmen working.
4: Yep.
3: Yeah, so it is hard to try to replace it if you had to replace your host. And the other side of it, the other side of it is one of the other riders I think you have to put on is they'll put you up in a hotel for so long. Mm. You may need to be up in a hotel longer. Because, again, the sourcing out materials for years, all the places around here would have the materials here, but they don't always have them here right now. I know got a client who's dealing with a flood in the basement. Well, they got to wait 6 months to get a certain shower stall brought in from, I don't know where they're bringing it in from, but it's quite a ways.
4: We had someone who had a flood in their kitchen, and it was over 3 months. And it was just a leak from an appliance, and it was over 3 months that they were out of the kitchen, which is the hub of your house.
3: That's right.
4: Right? So it takes time to get that stuff done.
3: Yeah, and so you want to make sure you have the right riders in place. So again, we'll go over that some other show with an insurance specialist.
4: Oh, and one thing, too, is I have run across clients, and they tend to be the senior clients just because they had their house paid off, and they had let their insurance lapse.
3: Mm.
4: Because I don't have a mortgage, I don't have a lost payee on it,
3: right.
4: So it was expensive for them because their financial situation. But if their house had any type of leak or oil or burnt or anything, they would have been...
3: Have nothing.
4: And then it made it difficult to get insurance on it,
3: right.
4: Because everything was outdated. So try not to, regardless of your financial situation, reach out to someone for some help if you need to, because you don't want to let that lapse to save a few dollars.
3: Especially important in apartment living, and all living, and
4: especially even your tenants' insurance. So I know that in some apartments you have most apartments nowadays you have to show that you have tenancy insurance, absolutely.
3: Right. Yeah.
4: But I do know of a few people who have canceled it after they've moved in,
3: right.
4: And for the sake of $15 a month.
3: Something like that.
4: It's not very expensive. And just you have your sprinklers go off or someone in the building has smoke or something happens. My gosh, look at the poor people who live in that apartment building in Sackville. And it burnt.
3: Right.
4: If you didn't have tenants insurance, you lost everything. You lost your clothes. You lost your furniture. You had nothing at all. And yeah. I do know, unfortunately, a couple of people who had let it lapse. They canceled it after they moved in because they didn't want to pay it.
3: Right. And then something like that happens and now you're...
4: Nothing. Yeah, you have nothing. Yeah. Absolutely nothing.
3: It's a shame because, again, for $15 or $20 a month, that may be the tipping point for some people, but you really should sit down and talk to somebody and find out if there's a way to make it so that you can afford that $15 or $20 because, everybody says, well, that won't happen to me, that won't happen to me. Well, it happened to those 40 people who lived in that building. And it wasn't no fault of their own, nothing that they did. It was whatever.
4: Accidents happen. That's why you have insurance.
3: That's right. And that's why you have the insurance, is for the accident part of it. We do have a guest coming on next week. We're going to have a travel agent come in next week as well.
4: Yeah, and we'll talk about travel insurance.
3: And then we'll talk about travel insurance. Yeah. But we'll talk about different ideas as to where people are traveling to these days and things like that, so that we can discuss different options as to where you're going to travel to and where you're not going to travel to, and things like that? What kind of trends are happening in the travel world?
4: Yeah, I don't think as many Canadians are traveling down south to the United States as used to, as by stats are showing nowadays.
3: I think that our stats are showing that we're definitely lower amount of people going to the States.
4: So who's going to Europe? Yes. Everybody's Portugal has really been high on the list.
3: Lots of European destinations, and a lot of them are just staying in Canada and traveling across Canada. Because, again, Canada is a beautiful country, and we have lots to offer. And actually, we have our own desert in Canada, I just found out from another client.
4: We have a desert?
3: We have a desert in Canada.
4: Where
3: is
4: it?
3: It's in B.C.,
4: well, there you go.
3: It's actually deemed to be a desert because it has a, whatever the rainfall is to
4: is under a certain millimeters every year.
3: Yeah, it actually qualifies as a desert. And yeah, so there's lots of things to see in Canada, across Canada, up in Canmore and all out west. There's some beautiful places to see. And anyway, she'll be talking about all the different places. I'm sure she'll be more so in, as you mentioned, Europe and things like that.
4: Well, I want to take a riverboat cruise, so I'm looking forward to her coming over, because it's an older crowd, from what I've been told, too, that is in the riverboat.
3: Maybe we'll do a remote riverboat cruise sometime.
4: There we go.
3: Remote show on the riverboat.
4: I've been on a cruise ship, and they're fine, but a little big for my taste, but I'm looking forward to seeing about the riverboat cruises, so we'll learn about that next week.
3: Well, Mary, if I want to get in touch with you about our mortgages and any kind of mortgage information, how would I get in touch with you?
4: You can reach me on my cell phone, 902-830-1319, or my email, mary.major@mortgagegroup.com. 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

in a curve that's denying our souls. 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

There you go. The song is called That's the Way, and that is Prince Edward Island singer-songwriter Dylan Menzies getting us started here on this Thursday edition of the Coastal Connection. Good afternoon. I'm Ron James with you for the next 3 hours. I got some great East Coast music for you. We are going to throw a little bit of Canadian music into the mix like you're about to hear. I got information. I got some baseball scores I will share with you before I'm out of here at 4 o'clock. I got Dave Gunning standing by. He's got a song called The Loyal Fisherman. We're going to take a listen to Dave Gunning, but right now, here's Canada's Shania Twain. Thank you, baby.

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The fire still was burning with the rising of the day. 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

0: fisherman.
1: 97.5, the home of East Coast music. The Loyal Fisherman, that is Pictou County's finest, Mr. Dave Gunning. And before Dave, we heard from Shania Twain and her song, Thank You, Baby, here on this Thursday afternoon. Well, not a bad day gone out there. We got cloudy skies out there. There's a chance of a thunder shower later on this afternoon. Let's check the weather. Well, we got cloudy skies in the forecast for this afternoon. There is a 60% chance of a shower, and there's a risk of a thunder shower this afternoon. Highs will get up to 25 degrees, a little cooler along parts of the coast. Humid X values could reach 30, and a UV index 6 or high. Tonight, showers ending near midnight, then cloudy with 30% chance of showers. There is a risk of a thunder shower this evening. Fog patches are going to develop overnight tonight, with lows going down to 16 degrees. Now, tomorrow, those fog patches are going to dissipate in the morning. Then we're going to have a cloudy day. 30% chance of showers in the afternoon with a risk of a thunder shower. Highs will get up to 23 degrees tomorrow afternoon. Tomorrow night, cloudy periods with 60% chance of showers, a low of 14 degrees. Saturday, a mix of sun and clouds, a high of 26. Sunday, a mix of sun and clouds, a high of 26. And we're going to start a brand new week on Monday with cloudy skies, 60% chance of showers, and a high of 21 degrees. Looking out the window, it's cloudy, and there is a risk of a thunder shower this hour. The winds are from the southwest, 20 kilometers per hour. Relative humidity as 80%. We have 25 degrees at the airport, 25 degrees here in Bedford Sackville. The humid X this hour, 30 degrees.
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1: We are going to take a listen to our East Coast Artist of the Day on this Thursday, brought to you by Hear Right Canada. Your East Coast Artist of the Day from Prince Edward Island, it is Tim Chason, and he's a member of the East Pointers, but here he is with some solo work. The song is called Long Road of Love.

0: Long Road of Love. That is Tim Chason, and he's from Prince Edward Island, and he is our East Coast Artist of the Day on this Thursday, brought to you by Hear Right Canada, quality hearing care for less.
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0: I'm Ron James. This is the Coastal Connection. Thanks for being with me here on this Thursday afternoon. This is singer-songwriter Amelia Curran, The Dozens.

Sandy Radio, 97.5. Song called The Dozens, and that is singer-songwriter Amelia Curran. I got Aaron McDonald standing by. He's from Ma Bouquet Breton. He's got a song called You Came in Time. But right now, here's a blast from the past. Doug and the Slugs, Too Bad, 97.5. Too Bad.

97.5, the home of East Coast music. Ma Bouquet Breton singer-songwriter Aaron McDonald. You came in time. And before Aaron McDonald, we heard from Doug and the Slugs, one of their big hits from the past, Too Bad, here on this Thursday afternoon. And we got a cloudy day out there, and there's a risk of a thunder shower this afternoon. Let's check the weather.

0: Cloudy skies out there this afternoon and a risk of a thunder shower this afternoon. Also, highs getting up to 25 degrees, a little cooler along the coast. Humidex of 30 this afternoon and a UV index 8 or high. Tonight, showers will end near midnight, then cloudy with 30% chance of showers. There's a risk of a thunder shower this evening. Fog patches will develop this evening and lows will go down to 16 degrees. Now, those fog patches are going to dissipate in the morning tomorrow, and then we're going to have a cloudy day with 30% chance of showers in the afternoon with a risk of a thunder shower. Highs will get up to 23 degrees. Tomorrow night, cloudy periods with 60% chance of showers, a low of 14 degrees. Saturday, a mix of sun and clouds, a high of 26. Sunday, a mix of sun and clouds, a high of 26. We're going to start a brand new week on Monday with cloudy skies, 60% chance of showers, a high of 21. And the long-range forecast for Tuesday and Wednesday of next week, Tuesday cloudy with 60% chance of showers, a high of 19. And Wednesday, the sun returns with a mix of sun and clouds and a high of 24 degrees. Cloudy out there right now. There is a risk of a thunder shower. The winds are from the southwest 20. Relative humidity at 80%, 25 degrees at the airport, 25 degrees here in Bedford Sackville. The Humidex this hour is at 30 degrees.
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0: Well, before this hour is through, we're going to have music from Ashley Condon. We also have a group called Engage. We have Sick Puppy. We have a brand new song from Rod Krieger. We also have Alison Krauss. We have music from Justin Bieber. And we have Colleen Power right now. The song is called Warning Sign.

0: You All Haunt Me, that is Alison Krauss. And before Alison Krauss, we heard from the Beeb, Justin Bieber, his big hit, Hold On. As we wind down this first hour of the Coastal Connection, I'm Ron James. I'm with you until 4 o'clock, and then we got Country Driving here at 4 o'clock. 3 great hours of hot country music.
1: Stock markets are in turmoil following yesterday's announcement from Butterflies and Emery Board that the proposed toenail is down by the seashore. Witches and minivans continue to frolic under intense chocolate pudding.
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0: As we wind down this first hour of the Coastal Connection, I got a brand new song from Rob Krieger. He's a singer-songwriter from Newfoundland. His new song is called New Song. What is-

New song. That is Newfoundland singer-songwriter Rob Krieger here on the Coastal Connection. And as we wind down this first hour, this is a group called Sick Puppy. Rick Nielsen

Song is called Rick Nielsen, and that is a group called Sick Puppy here on the Coastal Connection. This is a band called Engage. The song is called New Experience.

New experience, a group called Engage here on the Coastal Connection. Well, that's hour number one complete. We got two more hours to go here on this Thursday afternoon. I hope you can stick around. I'm with you until 4 o'clock. And to take us out, hour number one and hour number two, this is Ashley Condon, Gentleman. Gentleman.

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There you go. The song is called Total 360, and that is Jason McDonald getting us started into the second hour of the Coastal Connection on this Thursday afternoon. And good afternoon. I'm Ron James with you for the next 2 hours. I got some great East Coast music for you. We're going to throw a little bit of Canadian music into the mix. And we got information. I got some baseball scores I'll share with you before I'm out of here at 4 o'clock. I got April Aileen standing by. She's a singer-songwriter from New Brunswick. We're going to take a listen to April Aileen, but right now this is Esdale and song Nova Scotia Sky. If you

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97.5, the home of East Coast music. That is New Brunswick singer-songwriter April Aileen, Little by Little. And before April Aileen, we heard from Esdale and a song called Nova Scotia Sky. On this Thursday afternoon, I'm looking outside right now and the skies are getting dark. Maybe we're going to get that risk of a thunder shower this afternoon. Let's check the weather.

0: cloudy skies this afternoon. There is a 60% chance of a shower and a risk of a thundershower this afternoon. Highs will get up to 25 degrees, a little cooler along parts of the coast. Humidex values could see 30 this afternoon with a UV index of 6 or high. Tonight, showers will end near midnight, then cloudy with 30% chance of showers. There is a risk of a thundershower this evening. Fog patches developing this evening and lows going down to 16 degrees. Those fog patches are going to dissipate in the morning tomorrow. Then we're going to have a cloudy day. 30% chance of showers in the afternoon with a risk of a thundershower. Highs will get up to 23 degrees. Tomorrow night, cloudy periods with 60% chance of showers, a low of 14 degrees. On Saturday, a mix of sun and clouds, a high of 26. Sunday, a mix of sun and clouds, a high of 26. And we're going to start a brand new week on Monday with cloudy skies, 60% chance of a shower, and a high of 21 degrees. It's cloudy out there right now, and we have a risk of a thunder shower this hour. The winds are from the southwest, 20 kilometers per hour. The relative humidity at 80%. 25 degrees still at the airport. We're still showing 25 degrees here in Bedford Sackville with the Humidex at 29 degrees.
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0: All day long, we've been featuring the music of singer-songwriter Tim Chason from Prince Edward Island. He is our East Coast Artist of the Day, brought to you by Hair Right Canada. Here's another song from Tim Chason, You Got Love.

0: 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That is singer-songwriter Tim Chason from Prince Edward Island. 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
0: I'm Ron James. This is the Coastal Connection. Thanks for being with me here on this Thursday afternoon. Let's go to Cape Breton, Reserve Mine, Cape Breton to be exact. This is singer-songwriter Goldie Boutelet and Neon Nuptial.

0: Community Radio, 97.5. Neon Nuptials. That is Reserve Mind singer-songwriter Goldie Boutelet here on the Coastal Connection. I got Leona Berkey, also from Cape Breton. She's got a song called Morley Road. Before we take a listen to Leona, we're going to take a listen to Canadian country band Chris Buck Band, One Two Step.
1: This

0: Morley Road, that is our very own Leona Burkey. And before Leona Burkey, we heard from Chris Buck Band with the 1-2-step. And getting back to Leona Burkey, I call her our very own because she has a show tonight at 7 o'clock right here on Community Radio. It's called Women Folk, and she features the women on the East Coast music scene. Give her a listen tonight. And are you left-handed? Well, today's International Left-Handed Day. 10% of people are left-handed, with more men than women are left-handed. Many tools and objects are designed for right-handed people, making left-handed people, they have to adapt to this situation. So if you're left-handed today, you're one of 10% of the population that are left-handed. Cloudy skies out there this afternoon and a risk of a thunder shower, highs of 25 degrees, a little cooler if you're along parts of the coast this afternoon. Humidex values could reach 30 this afternoon with a UV index 6 or high. Tonight, showers will end near midnight, then cloudy with 60% chance of a shower. There's a risk of a thunder shower this evening with some fog patches developing and lows going down to 16 degrees overnight tonight. Those fog patches are going to dissipate in the morning tomorrow, then we're going to have a cloudy day. 30% chance of showers in the afternoon with a risk of a thunder shower. Highs will get up to 23 degrees tomorrow afternoon, and tomorrow night cloudy periods with 60% chance of showers, a low of 14 degrees. A mix of sun and clouds on Saturday, a high of 26. A mix of sun and clouds on Sunday, a high of 26. We're going to start a brand new week on Monday with cloudy skies, 60% chance of a shower, a high of 21. And the long-range forecast for Tuesday and Wednesday of next week, cloudy on Tuesday with 60% chance of showers, a high of 19 degrees. And on Wednesday, the sun returns, a mix of sun and clouds, and a high of 24 degrees. Right now, it's cloudy, and there is a risk of a thunder shower this hour. The winds are from the southwest, 20 kilometers per hour. Relative humidity at 82%. 25 degrees at the airport, 25 degrees here in Bedford, Sackville, Nova Scotia, with the Humidex at 29 degrees.
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0: Well, before this hour is through, we're going to...

Have music from the Money Go Rounds. We also have E.B. Anderson from New Glasgow, Nova Scotia. We have a song from Ann Murray. We also have Casey May from Stewiacke, Nova Scotia. We have singer-songwriter Alex Hickey. Right now, this is Rob Anderson and the Wind Throws, The Storm.

97.5, The Storm. That is Rob Anderson and the Winthrows here on the Coastal Connection. I got Alex Hickey for you right now. She's singing about that La Have River Ferry.

0: La Haye River Ferry. That is Alex Hickey here on the Coastal Connection. I got Ann Murray coming up. She's going to sing Danny's song. But before we take a listen to Ann Murray, this is Stewie X singer-songwriter Casey May. He's got a great sound. Hard, hard times.
1: She was clicking a pen between sips of coffee. I was wearing the floor with the soles of my feet. We were sick about life and rent due last week. It'll be another long night with no sleep.

0: Well, she's had a career spanning over 40 years. And if you go to Spring Hill, Nova Scotia, the Ann Murray Center, people still flock there every summer to see anything about Ann Murray and what a career she has had. Before Ann Murray and Danny's song, we heard from Casey May with his song Hard, Hard Times. As we wind down the second hour of the Coastal Connection, and I'm with you until 4 o'clock, and we got Country Driving here at 4 o'clock, three great hours of hot country music.
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0: And as we wind down this second hour on this Thursday afternoon of the Coastal Connection, let's go to New Glasgow, Nova Scotia. This is E.B. Anderson with Brown Sauce Blues on 97.5.

0: Brown Sauce Blues. That is New Glasgow singer-songwriter E.B. Anderson. Here is Canadian country singer Lindsay L. Right on time.
1: I got a friend who just got married again. I don't

Radio 97.5, right on time. That is Canadian country singer Lindsay L. Well, that's hour number two complete. We got one more hour to go here on this Thursday afternoon. I hope you can stick around. I'm with you until four. Take us out hour number two into hour number three. This is a group called The Money Go Round. Catch a Breeze.

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There you go. The song is called Mama Wanna Girl. That is Newfoundland's Dave McHugh getting us started into the third and final hour of the Coastal Connection on this Thursday afternoon. And good afternoon again. I'm Ron James. Hope you can stick around the final hour here. I'm with you until 4 o'clock, and I got some great East Coast music for you. We're going to throw a little bit of Canadian music into the mix. And I got some baseball scores I will share before this hour is through. Charlie Acord, a singer-songwriter from Truro, Nova Scotia. He's got a song called I'm Sorry, featuring Mahala Barnes. And we're going to take a listen to Charlie. But first, here's Jake Ballard, Searchin'.

0: Mandy Radio, 97.5. Charlie Acourt's his name, and he's from Truro, Nova Scotia. And his song, I'm Sorry, featuring Mahala Barnes. And before Charlie and Mahala, we heard from Jake Ballard, his song, Searchin', here on this Thursday afternoon. And this being Thursday, tonight at 8 o'clock, if you like the music of the 1980 era, we have a show for you. The Infinite 80s with Kenny and Lori. They play nothing but the music from the 1980 era.
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0: Well, all day long since 6 o'clock this morning, every hour, we've been featuring the music of Prince Edward Island singer-songwriter Tim Chason. He has been our East Coast Artist of the Day all day long, brought to you by Hair Right Canada. We got one last song from Tim Chason for the day, Till the Sun Comes Up.

0: Till the Sun Comes Up. That is Tim Chason, and he is our East Coast Artist of the Day on this Thursday, brought to you by Hear Right Canada. 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
0: I'm Ron James. This is the Coastal Connection. Thanks for being with me here on this Thursday afternoon. This is Tyler Humby, the Caribou, right here on your home of East Coast Music, 97.5.

the Caribou. That is Tyler Humby here on the Coastal Connection. Well, today is the 13th day of August, and if you're celebrating a birthday today, I want to take this opportunity to wish you a happy birthday from all of us here at Community Radio. You're sharing a birthday today with East Coast artist Miles Davison. He's celebrating his 28th birthday today down there with Mom and Dad down in St. Peter's, Cape Breton. Happy birthday, Miles, from all of us here at Community Radio. And if it's your birthday today out there, happy birthday from all of us here at 97.5.

0: Well, we got cloudy skies this afternoon and a risk of a thunder shower and highs getting up to 25 degrees, a little cooler along parts of the coast. Humidex values could reach 30 and a UV index 6 or high. Tonight, showers ending near midnight, then cloudy with 30% chance of showers. A risk of a thunder shower this evening with some fog patches developing and lows going down to 16 degrees. Those fog patches are going to dissipate in the morning, then we're going to have a cloudy day tomorrow. 30% chance of showers in the afternoon with a risk of a thunder shower. Highs will get up to 23 degrees. Tomorrow night, cloudy periods with 60% chance of showers, a low of 14 degrees. On Saturday, a mix of sun and clouds, a high of 26. A mix of sun and clouds on Sunday, a high of 26. And we're going to start a brand new week on Monday with cloudy skies, 60% chance of showers, a high of 21 degrees. It's cloudy out there right now, and there is a risk of a thunder shower this hour. Winds are from the southwest, 20 kilometers per hour. The relative humidity at 82%, 25 degrees still at the airport, and we're still showing 25 degrees here in Bedford Sackville with the Humidex at 29.
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0: Well, before this hour is through, we're going to have music from Ian Alistair Gosby. We also have Desiree Durant. We have music from Tim and the Glory Boys. We also have Dave Carroll and Kim Wimpy. We have Jocelyn Parlee and Dylan Guthrow. But right now, here's the birthday boy celebrating his 28th birthday today from St. Peter's, Cape Breton. This is Miles Davison, and I'm sure his mother, Bonnie, and Harold, his father, wish him a happy birthday also, and glad to have him home down there in St. Peter's.

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0: Here Goes Something. That is my good friend Jocelyn Parlee. And before Jocelyn Parlee, we heard from Dylan Guthrow, his song Purple Dress, here on the Coastal Connection. A local poll asks the question, is it easy to donate blood in your community? 40% of you said, I'm not sure. 32% of you said yes, and 28% of you said no.
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0: Well, we're winding down the third and final hour of the Coastal Connection on this Thursday afternoon. I'm Ron James. Thanks for being with me. And I got Dave Carroll standing by. He's got a song called Just As You Are. But before we take a listen to Dave Carroll, this is Kim Wimpy, The Cost.

0: 97.5, the home of East Coast music. That is Dave Carroll, Just As You Are. Before Dave Carroll, we heard from Kim Wimpy and her song Lacoste here on this Thursday afternoon. Got some baseball scores. 15 games in Major League Baseball yesterday. Minnesota beating Baltimore 7-5. St. Louis over Philadelphia 7-1. Tampa Bay over the Athletics 8-4. Colorado beating Arizona 6-4. Houston over San Francisco 2-1. It was San Diego over Milwaukee 4-3. Miami over Pittsburgh 8-2. Cleveland beating Detroit 6-4. It was the Chicago Cubs over Washington 12-6. The New York Yankees over Seattle 10-5. And the Toronto Blue Jays won another game against the Boston Red Sox, beating them 6-4. Atlanta beating the New York Mets 6-3. Chicago White Sox over Cincinnati 5-0. It was LA Dodgers over Kansas City 4-2. And the LA Angels over Texas by a score of 5-2. 9 games in Major League Baseball today. Cleveland at Detroit, Pittsburgh at Miami, Seattle playing the New York Yankees. Cincinnati is in Chicago to play the White Sox. Boston has another game in Toronto with the Blue Jays. Chicago Cubs are in Washington, Philadelphia at Minnesota, Texas playing the LA Angels, and Milwaukee playing the LA Dodgers. Well, we got showers ending near midnight tonight, then cloudy with 30% chance of a shower. There is a risk of a thunder shower this evening with some fog patches developing. Lows going down to 16 degrees. Now, those fog patches are going to dissipate tomorrow morning. And then we're going to have a cloudy day with 30% chance of showers in the afternoon with a risk of a thunder shower. And we got highs getting up to 23 degrees tomorrow afternoon. Tomorrow night, cloudy periods with 60% chance of showers, a low of 14 degrees. Saturday, a mix of sun and clouds, a high of 26. Sunday, a mix of sun and clouds, a high of 26. Going to start a brand new week on Monday with cloudy skies, 60% chance of a shower, a high of 21. And the long-range forecast for Tuesday and Wednesday of next week, cloudy on Tuesday with 60% chance of showers, a high of 19. On Wednesday, the sun returns, a mix of sun and clouds, and a high of 24 degrees. Cloudy out there right now with a risk of a thunder shower. The winds are from the southwest, 20 kilometers per hour. Relative humidity to 82%. We have 25 degrees at the airport, 25 degrees here in Bedford, Sackville, Nova Scotia. The Humidex is standing at 29 degrees.
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0: 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Well, we're winding down this third and final hour of the Coastal Connection, and we're getting ready for Country Drive at 4 o'clock, 3 great hours of hot country music. Here's country band Tim and the Glory Boys, Skate.

Mandy Radio 97.5. The song is called Skate, and that is country band Tim and the Glory Boys here on the Coastal Connection. This is Desiree Durant, Ghost.

Uh-oh. Mandy Radio 97.5 Ghost, the name of the song, and that is Desiree Durant. Well, that's it for me. I got to get out of here and make way for Country Drive coming up at 4 o'clock. 3 great hours of hot country music. I'll be back tomorrow, the Friday edition. We're going to be kicking off a weekend. I hope you'll join me at 1 o'clock tomorrow. Take us out for the day. This is Ian Alistair Gosby, singer-songwriter from Beaver Bank, Nova Scotia, and his song, Woman. Have a great evening.

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Well, we have showers ending near midnight, then cloudy with 30% chance of showers. There's a risk of a thunder shower this evening with some fog patches developing this evening. You could see 20 millimeters of rain in the heaviest of showers and lows going down to 16 degrees overnight tonight. Those fog patches are going to dissipate in the morning. Then we're going to have a cloudy day with 30% chance of showers in the afternoon with a risk of a thunder shower. Highs will get up to 23 degrees. Cloudy periods tomorrow night with 60% chance of showers, a low of 14 degrees. On Saturday, a mix of sun and clouds, a high of 26. A mix of sun and clouds on Sunday, a high of 26. We're going to start a brand new week on Monday with cloudy skies, 60% chance of a shower, a high of 21. And the long-range forecast for Tuesday and Wednesday, Tuesday cloudy with 60% chance of showers, a high of 19 degrees. And the sun returns on Wednesday with a mix of sun and clouds, a high of 24 degrees. 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

Well, we have showers ending near midnight, then cloudy with 30% chance of showers. There's a risk of a thunder shower this evening with some fog patches developing this evening. You could see 20 millimeters of rain in the heaviest of showers and lows going down to 16 degrees overnight tonight. Those fog patches are going to dissipate in the morning. Then we're going to have a cloudy day with 30% chance of showers in the afternoon with a risk of a thunder shower. Highs will get up to 23 degrees. Cloudy periods tomorrow night with 60% chance of showers, a low of 14 degrees. On Saturday, a mix of sun and clouds, a high of 26. A mix of sun and clouds on Sunday, a high of 26. We're going to start a brand new week on Monday with cloudy skies, 60% chance of a shower, a high of 21. And the long-range forecast for Tuesday and Wednesday, Tuesday cloudy with 60% chance of showers, a high of 19 degrees. And the sun returns on Wednesday with a mix of sun and clouds, a high of 24 degrees. 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

Well, we have showers ending near midnight, then cloudy with 30% chance of showers. There's a risk of a thunder shower this evening with some fog patches developing this evening. You could see 20 millimeters of rain in the heaviest of showers and lows going down to 16 degrees overnight tonight. Those fog patches are going to dissipate in the morning. Then we're going to have a cloudy day with 30% chance of showers in the afternoon with a risk of a thunder shower. Highs will get up to 23 degrees. Cloudy periods tomorrow night with 60% chance of showers, a low of 14 degrees. On Saturday, a mix of sun and clouds, a high of 26. A mix of sun and clouds on Sunday, a high of 26. We're going to start a brand new week on Monday with cloudy skies, 60% chance of a shower, a high of 21. And the long-range forecast for Tuesday and Wednesday, Tuesday cloudy with 60% chance of showers, a high of 19 degrees. And the sun returns on Wednesday with a mix of sun and clouds, a high of 24 degrees. 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

Well, we have showers ending near midnight, then cloudy with 30% chance of showers. There's a risk of a thunder shower this evening with some fog patches developing this evening. You could see 20 millimeters of rain in the heaviest of showers and lows going down to 16 degrees overnight tonight. Those fog patches are going to dissipate in the morning. Then we're going to have a cloudy day with 30% chance of showers in the afternoon with a risk of a thunder shower. Highs will get up to 23 degrees. Cloudy periods tomorrow night with 60% chance of showers, a low of 14 degrees. On Saturday, a mix of sun and clouds, a high of 26. A mix of sun and clouds on Sunday, a high of 26. We're going to start a brand new week on Monday with cloudy skies, 60% chance of a shower, a high of 21. And the long-range forecast for Tuesday and Wednesday, Tuesday cloudy with 60% chance of showers, a high of 19 degrees. And the sun returns on Wednesday with a mix of sun and clouds, a high of 24 degrees. 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

Well, we have showers ending near midnight, then cloudy with 30% chance of showers. There's a risk of a thunder shower this evening with some fog patches developing this evening. You could see 20 millimeters of rain in the heaviest of showers and lows going down to 16 degrees overnight tonight. Those fog patches are going to dissipate in the morning. Then we're going to have a cloudy day with 30% chance of showers in the afternoon with a risk of a thunder shower. Highs will get up to 23 degrees. Cloudy periods tomorrow night with 60% chance of showers, a low of 14 degrees. On Saturday, a mix of sun and clouds, a high of 26. A mix of sun and clouds on Sunday, a high of 26. We're going to start a brand new week on Monday with cloudy skies, 60% chance of a shower, a high of 21. And the long-range forecast for Tuesday and Wednesday, Tuesday cloudy with 60% chance of showers, a high of 19 degrees. And the sun returns on Wednesday with a mix of sun and clouds, a high of 24 degrees. 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

Well, we have showers ending near midnight, then cloudy with 30% chance of showers. There's a risk of a thunder shower this evening with some fog patches developing this evening. You could see 20 millimeters of rain in the heaviest of showers and lows going down to 16 degrees overnight tonight. Those fog patches are going to dissipate in the morning. Then we're going to have a cloudy day with 30% chance of showers in the afternoon with a risk of a thunder shower. Highs will get up to 23 degrees. Cloudy periods tomorrow night with 60% chance of showers, a low of 14 degrees. On Saturday, a mix of sun and clouds, a high of 26. A mix of sun and clouds on Sunday, a high of 26. We're going to start a brand new week on Monday with cloudy skies, 60% chance of a shower, a high of 21. And the long-range forecast for Tuesday and Wednesday, Tuesday cloudy with 60% chance of showers, a high of 19 degrees. And the sun returns on Wednesday with a mix of sun and clouds, a high of 24 degrees. 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

Well, we have showers ending near midnight, then cloudy with 30% chance of showers. There's a risk of a thunder shower this evening with some fog patches developing this evening. You could see 20 millimeters of rain in the heaviest of showers and lows going down to 16 degrees overnight tonight. Those fog patches are going to dissipate in the morning. Then we're going to have a cloudy day with 30% chance of showers in the afternoon with a risk of a thunder shower. Highs will get up to 23 degrees. Cloudy periods tomorrow night with 60% chance of showers, a low of 14 degrees. On Saturday, a mix of sun and clouds, a high of 26. A mix of sun and clouds on Sunday, a high of 26. We're going to start a brand new week on Monday with cloudy skies, 60% chance of a shower, a high of 21. And the long-range forecast for Tuesday and Wednesday, Tuesday cloudy with 60% chance of showers, a high of 19 degrees. And the sun returns on Wednesday with a mix of sun and clouds, a high of 24 degrees. 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

0: 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I'll huff and I'll puff.
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Well, we have showers ending near midnight, then cloudy with 30% chance of showers. There's a risk of a thunder shower this evening with some fog patches developing this evening. You could see 20 millimeters of rain in the heaviest of showers and lows going down to 16 degrees overnight tonight. Those fog patches are going to dissipate in the morning. Then we're going to have a cloudy day with 30% chance of showers in the afternoon with a risk of a thunder shower. Highs will get up to 23 degrees. Cloudy periods tomorrow night with 60% chance of showers, a low of 14 degrees. On Saturday, a mix of sun and clouds, a high of 26. A mix of sun and clouds on Sunday, a high of 26. We're going to start a brand new week on Monday with cloudy skies, 60% chance of a shower, a high of 21. And the long-range forecast for Tuesday and Wednesday, Tuesday cloudy with 60% chance of showers, a high of 19 degrees. And the sun returns on Wednesday with a mix of sun and clouds, a high of 24 degrees. This is Country Drive on 97.5.

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Well, we have showers ending near midnight, then cloudy with 30% chance of showers. There's a risk of a thunder shower this evening with some fog patches developing this evening. You could see 20 millimeters of rain in the heaviest of showers and lows going down to 16 degrees overnight tonight. Those fog patches are going to dissipate in the morning. Then we're going to have a cloudy day with 30% chance of showers in the afternoon with a risk of a thunder shower. Highs will get up to 23 degrees. Cloudy periods tomorrow night with 60% chance of showers, a low of 14 degrees. On Saturday, a mix of sun and clouds, a high of 26. A mix of sun and clouds on Sunday, a high of 26. We're going to start a brand new week on Monday with cloudy skies, 60% chance of a shower, a high of 21. And the long-range forecast for Tuesday and Wednesday, Tuesday cloudy with 60% chance of showers, a high of 19 degrees. And the sun returns on Wednesday with a mix of sun and clouds, a high of 24 degrees. 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

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I am your host. My name is Leona Berkey. I don't sound like myself tonight at all. Right here on CIOE 97.5 FM, we come to you once a week from our small but mighty home-based community radio station. We're actually running an appeal right now and kind of fighting for their lives, so I'm going to tell you a little bit about that. My voice is extremely scratchy this evening due to a delightful Easter time run to Cape Breton and enjoying one of my favorite hometown bands and doing a lot of woo-hoo-hoo and just getting over a spring cold. But I tell ya, spring is here. Whether you celebrate Easter time, Earth Day, doesn't matter. It is my favorite season. Renewal, rebirth, yes. And don't worry, my voice is going to be just fine. I just got a touch of the horsies. Everything's good. Hope all is well with you wherever you are tuning in. This is episode number 49. Unbelievable. I want to start the show with the words of the late, great Cape Breton creative and songwriter, amongst many things, Leon Dubinsky. We rise again in the faces of our children, in the voices of our song, and then we rise again. The unofficial anthem of Cape Breton, a rallying cry for tough times, particularly in industrial Cape Breton back in the day. Anyhow, this is the hopefulest of seasons, and I found this amazing recording of the Rankin family, including Raylene herself. They are playing We Rise Again live in 1991 at the inaugural East Coast Music Awards, and they are at the Flamingo Hub, I do believe. I want you to hear the energy and the incredible singing of Raylene and the whole family band together live. And if this doesn't fill your music loving heart with hope, I don't know what will. All right, enjoy.

Great, isn't that something? A moment in time, we rise again, live with the entire Rankin family. Welcome once again to Women Folk, the radio show. It is my heart's delight to get nerdy about some fine women folk creatives out there, sharing new music with you, having some grand chats whenever we can. And I can't believe that it is episode 49. I never thought I would make it this far, thanks only to my patient producer, Mr. Ron James. Ron James is part of an amazing team of volunteers over at CIOE 97.5 FM. And I don't need to tell you that lots of organizations and lots of folks are finding money pretty tight these days. But I have to tell you this rather urgent message from our home base station. And if you can spare a couple of bucks, we would sure appreciate it. I love CIOE because it plays a ton of East Coast music. It is all volunteer driven. It's very chill over there. Reliable internet streaming so you can listen. And, well, they're right here in the community and they are in society. They're a nonprofit. Anyway, they've been around since 2015, so 10 full years, and they champion East Coast music. They host the East Coast Top 30, etc., etc. But it's fully volunteer driven and it's a community organization. Pandemic years, obviously tough for all community organizations, declines in sponsorship sales. And in 2023, the roof collapsed at the station and it just left them struggling, maintaining operations and continue serving the community of fans and music makers. They have a goal to raise $25,000 and the funds will allow the organization to restructure, rebuild, and kind of get to an even keel. There's lots of great hosts over there, lots of great volunteers. I'm just the new kid on the block, but they have set up a GoFundMe campaign, and you can find it on their website, communityradio.ca. You can find it on my socials. If you want to just look up Leona Berkey, you'll find it. And $5, $10, what have you. You know, we have some 15,000 regular listeners, perhaps more. And if everyone just chipped in a buck, we'd almost be there, you know. So anyway, I really hope we can stir up a little bit of generosity and support for this hardworking crew and a beloved station nestled in Lower Sackville, Nova Scotia. So there's my pitch, my friends. Do what you can, okay? Also, I want to, well, I have a disclaimer. Most of the show, in fact, all of the show, is Cape Breton focused tonight. I just came back from there. Love my island, bud. So coming up, we have a wonderful chat with Hearts of Kin, Danielle and Shelley. Caught them on Easter weekend, and you're going to hear a wonderful, charming conversation because those two are the queens of charm. And I thought, well, we may as well just hang out in Cape Breton tonight because an hour goes by quickly. So here we have an artist I love from Cape Breton. And I don't think I've even played her on the show yet, which is astonishing. But certainly a lovely track that fits with the spiel I just gave you. And I am talking about The Good Ground by the multi-talented mainstay of Cape Breton music, Ms. Jen Shepherd. Jen is a powerhouse artist slash songwriter, singer, oh, so many things, from New Waterford, Cape Breton. She put out a solo record in 2021, in between being very busy with projects such as being a member of the Island Girls,
the Cape Breton Summertime Review, and so on and so forth. From that solo record 2021, the title track, The Good Ground, a hopeful, inspiring tune with some very lush production. You're gonna love it. And let's help CIOE 97.5 FM get to the good ground, right? Let's help them out. Okay, here we go. A lovely track from Jen Shepherd.

0: beautiful, beautiful Jen Shepherd. We are hanging out tonight on the radio from wherever you're tuning in. Welcome to Women Folk, the radio show where we celebrate the finest in East Coast Canadiana. Yeah, I just banged my elbow on the table. There might have been a loud sound. Anyhow, moving on. Because we only have an hour together here on the radio on this fine Thursday, I was saying earlier, we are kind of hanging out in Cape Breton tonight, which is not so bad. We also have a beautiful feature interview that is coming right up, and I had the opportunity to catch Hearts of Kin, Danielle and Shelley. Danielle McKenzie, Shelley Tobin, at home, getting ready for a family feast at Easter time. Hearts of Kin are a sister duo. They're based in Sydney, Cape Breton. They are simply charming and extremely authentic in their live performances and songwriting. They've got kind of that Cape Breton songcraft sensibility, but some beautiful Americana and country vibes, featuring a lot of slide guitar and a certain kind of twang and blood harmonies that are unmistakably Hearts of Kin. Their debut album won Music Nova Scotia's 2024 Country Recording of the Year, Beautiful Burn. We chatted with them about that, well, months ago now, obviously. But they have a real DIY, hardworking approach to their music lives. And it is really working for them. And I have just loved watching their success. It is well-deserved. And, well, there's some sweet. They have a brand new single out, and I played it last week. We were just playing tracks last week, but it hit number one on the East Coast Top 30, and I thought it was the loveliest thing ever to see Shelley Tobin, half of Hearts of Kin's daughter, Destiny Dawn, with her own single on the East Coast Top 30. And what are the odds of that happening? So I couldn't catch them last week, caught them on the holiday. Without further ado, I want you to enjoy this lively chat with a couple of my faves, Hearts of Kin. All right, here we go. Let's call them up.
1: Hello?
2: Hello.
1: Hello there. Listen, I have called Cape Breton, and who do I have on the phone here?
2: It's Hearts of Kin.
1: Yeah! Shelley and Danielle on the phone together. I've caught you on the holiday weekend, so you're hanging out for Easter, yeah?
2: Yeah, doing all things, getting ready for the big Easter hunts and all that fun stuff. Buddy comes tonight.
1: He's coming. And do you make the ham or the turkey? What do you guys do?
2: We do both.
1: Nice.
2: Why choose, Leona? Why choose?
1: Exactly. Spring is here. Just don't bother, you know? You don't have to choose. One of these times, you know, I'm going to come up to one of these grad jams that you guys have. I see them, and I'm like, oh, wouldn't I love to be there? Wouldn't I love it?
2: That would be amazing. That would be a dream. We're going to hold you to that, girl.
1: You're going to do it. We're going to do it. Hearts of Kin, you guys are on fire. Listen, I'm a little late catching you because you released a single, Natural. Ooh.
2: February. Yeah, she's doing pretty good. People seem to like her, so we're excited.
1: Yeah, the East Coast Top 30 right here on this radio station. You hit number one, numero uno.
2: Yes, we did. A huge thank you to everyone who has been voting for us. That's the reason that we're able to make it to the top of that chart. So we're really proud of that and really appreciate the support.
3: They never let us down. They always show up for us. We appreciate it so very much. We do.
1: Listen, your kin, your fans are hardcore.
2: That's great. They never let us down. It's amazing.
1: That's the greatest thing. That's better than gold, you know?
2: Yeah.
1: Good job, fans.
3: You're good to go.
1: Yep. So let me ask you some nerdy things about the tune.
3: I love nerdy things.
1: So the production's wicked, pretty slick. It's like slicker than your last record. There's some shine on there. What's going on there, Danielle? Did you just hone your skills? Like, did you guys, is it a DIY? Where'd you record this?
3: You know that we're DIYers. Yes, we recorded this in the home studio. You know what? I think we're evolving a bit as we, I like to think we're evolving a bit with each song that we produce. This one was a little bit different, but same type of vibe, I guess, with we've been putting out. We got to always have a little slide guitar in there, some undertones, and kind of make it kind of cool. Yeah.
1: I was hoping that you did it at home because it sounds amazing. It does.
3: Oh, thanks so much.
1: It sounds really polished, and it sounds really pro, like when you consider what is cool right now in like country, Americana, or whatever. Like the whole sound is amazing. Well done.
3: Well, thank you so much.
2: And huge kudos as well to Jamie Fold, Soundpark Studio. He did the mixing and mastering, so I feel like that's really the polish.
3: Mm-hmm.
2: Bring this little bare bones of a tune thing to him, but Danielle did a fantastic job, like I said, on the production. That's all her.
1: I love that.
2: Yeah.
1: And then you farm it out to Jamie, you know?
2: Yep.
1: He knows what he's doing. He knows what he's doing.
3: Oh, yeah. He knows a thing or two.
1: Yeah.
2: That's the makes our lives easy.
1: Yeah. Folks, we're talking about a Cape Breton studio legend, the great Jamie Folds at Sound Park. Yep. So many recordings have gotten polished up there, that's for sure.
3: Listen closely, there's actually some of his vocals in the track.
2: Yeah.
3: The callback, you can hear the male vocals, and that would be Jamie.
1: That's Jamie. Yeah. Nice. Yeah. A little cameo by the Folds.
2: He always surprises us. He's got a little co-production on there too. It's like we love it.
3: Yeah.
2: He doesn't steer us wrong.
3: Yeah. He always says people come to him because of his style, and it's so true. We love his style, so keep us coming back.
1: Yeah, every studio's got a style, right? I love that. And your Hearts of Kin studio, what do you call your studio? Have you named it?
3: I guess we just call it Hearts of Kin Studios. We didn't really put too much thought into it, but yeah.
2: There's no storefront sign out front or anything.
1: No.
3: And it is a humble little studio. It's a small little thing, but you know what? It's perfect for what we need and what we're doing here.
2: Like 5x10 or something.
3: Yeah.
1: I don't think
3: you could fit a set of drums in here, Leona. You know, it's pretty small, but
2: The door keeps the kids out, so
3: I like to lean on my Easy Drummer 3 is what I use when I'm laying down the drums anyway, so I can't play drums to save my life, so I need the electronic one.
1: Yeah, that's what tech's for, my friends. Well, we'll just call it Danielle's Den for now, where all the good things happen. And, you know, there's an old saying, though, Jamie Foles is pretty good, but if it ain't good going in, it's not going to sound good coming out. So you guys did a good job. Great singing. Great playing. The video's very cool. Very firm. Very firm style.
2: The video turned out really cool. Well, I mean, we live in beautiful Cape Breton. So why don't we just, you know, highlight that in our videos, right? That was actually two gorgeous farms. So, yeah, we love that look.
3: Shout out to our buddy Justin Statton, who did the production of the video. He really came through. Everybody loved it. What a pro.
1: Yeah, beautiful video. And I like the vibe of the video kind of matches the style of the song. Like, it's just great. It's just great, you guys. Listen, what inspired Natural? I love how the song is so descriptive and you're just kind of bopping along, you know, thinking about all the wonderful things in this world that are just so natural. And then, you know, your little hook that love can feel that way too.
3: That's right.
1: I love that.
3: I feel like when we're playing it live, I always tell the audience, I kind of joke around, it's like, you know, you got some people in your life, your family, some of them, you love them, but gosh, they make it so hard. Maybe you got like a crazy uncle or something, and they make it a little difficult, but then you got the person. You just have your person. So easy, and you wake up in the morning, your heart just beats for them. So that's kind of the inspiration of the song.
1: I love that. Yeah, it's great. It's great. And I'm wanted to catch you guys this weekend for sure, because you have most, you know, I'd say the majority of our listeners are kind of in the Halifax regional area, and you have a big show coming up. You guys are headlining. You're the whole deal, and you're playing at Fort Wallace out there in Waverly. Yeah.
2: Yeah, we are. It's our first time playing a venue, and we're so excited because we don't play many Halifax shows or like many HRM shows. So this is, if you're looking for an opportunity to come out and see just a full Hearts of Kin concert, you know, we're going to be playing all of the songs from our debut album that won a music award. We're so excited to do that. And we also have some brand new tunes that have either not been played very much or, and we actually have one that we're debuting that we've never ever played to a live audience before. So we're really excited about that. But still some tickets available. That's this Saturday, the 26th, at the Port Wallace Sanctuary. And we're really pumped for this show.
1: Isn't it nice to, like, be able to put on a concert once in a while that's just you, and you can lean into it and do your thing?
2: Leona,
1: you're
2: going to
1: do it.
2: And you know what? I mean, I love playing all different types of shows, but it's not very often that we get our own, like, headlining concert. It is. It's our show. We get to play whatever we want. You know, when we have all of the flexibility to tell the story. I love to tell the stories behind the song, so there'll be a lot of that, too. But, yes, I think it's really special, and I love that concert-style listening audience. People who have come to that show just to hear your music, it's so humbling. You know, we're really grateful for the opportunity, and a huge shout out to Port Wallace Sanctuary for inviting us. That was a great connection that we actually made through the Acoustic Roots Festival right here in Sydney, Huntington, just outside of Sydney. last year, so someone, the coordinator David, saw our show, and he thought that we would be a good fit for this concert series, so we were really, really excited about the opportunity. So, can't wait.
1: You're talking about old David O'Halloran, hmm?
2: Yeah.
1: He's the king of music in Waverly. We'll give David a shout out.
2: I'm not surprised.
1: David has hosted me a few times over the years at Waverly Green, and we did our first and hopefully not last women folks show on the green a couple summers ago. And he's a dear man.
2: Cool. Absolutely.
1: Huge music supporter, huge fan, and I had a feeling it was him that plucked us, because I can see David loving the heck out of you guys. So now we know.
2: That's the sweetheart.
1: Yeah, love you, Dave. Love ya. And all right, that's exciting. So calling all Cape Bretoners, get over to the Port Wallace Sanctuary. It's going to be a wicked show. I love that you get to do a whole concert, girls. I know what it's like to be like, oh, we're in a song circle, or oh, we're in a showcase, and you got 20 minutes, you know, to lay out your lives, and it's a lot.
2: You know it. That's it.
1: Yeah, it's a lot. I'm like you. It is so nice sometimes to stretch it out and really get into the flow, you know?
3: Yeah, and this is also like our favorite type of jam for, like, if I was to attend a concert, this is my favorite type of concert to attend, you know? Just the music and the beautiful acoustics, and so intimate. There's something so intimate about it.
2: And, like, I'm sorry, but playing in a church, it doesn't get any better. Like, I know. Reverb, hello, come on.
1: It's the best.
2: I love it. Natural reverb.
1: Yep, it's the best.
2: Yeah. It is.
1: You know, growing up in Cape Breton, the Catholic Church was a big deal. You know what I mean? We were raised Catholic, and thank goodness, because I'm pretty lapsed, but my mom used to tell me that singing in church was like praying twice. We're covered.
3: That's true, Leona.
1: Oh, God, I hope so. Awesome. Listen, you're going to ECMAs, hey, guys?
3: Yes. Yes, we are. We can't wait. That's awesome.
1: You're showcasing.
3: Yes, we are.
2: Yes. And you know what? We've got two firsts coming up with this ECMA showcase, because first of all, it is our first time showcasing with our full band. We have showcased for ECMAs before, but always as our duo. So we were like, let's bring the band this time. So we're really excited about that. But also, it's our first time ever performing as Hearts of Kin in Newfoundland. So like, that's the milestone for us, right?
1: Yep.
2: Never been there before. Never been there before. So it's going to be, it's going to be wicked.
3: And for me, it's my first time back to Newfoundland since Brent and I lived there in 2013. I think we moved away.
1: That's so nice. Little homecoming for you. Well, Newfoundland's a beautiful place. Not the cheapest to get to. You guys are bringing the band. That's going to be pricey.
2: You said it, girl. You
1: tell
2: said,
1: the
2: you
1: people. Know, how can we help?
2: Oh, my goodness. Yeah, thank you for saying it. It's so true. And you know what? My heart goes out to, you know, Newfoundlanders who have these huge expenses to attend the ECMA Festival and Conference every year that it is not in Newfoundland, which is most of them. Because here we are. This is our first time heading over there. The bill is going to be hefty. And you said it. We are going to need some help. So we have organized a little fundraiser. It's a great opportunity to donate to a local band to help offset the cost of us attending the ECMAs and, you know, representing Cape Breton. And so, yeah, if anyone out there wants to, you know, contribute to that fundraiser, we would be eternally grateful. We're accepting donations of any size, none too big or too small, at heartsofkin@gmail.com. And just to say thank you for that, we'll throw your name in the hat for a really cool Mother's Day prize package, too, with some Hearts of Kin swag in there. So, yeah, we're going to see what we can do to kind of offset some of the costs. We're also, our full band and our hubbies, it's going to be four big boys with us for 6 days. So it's going to be expensive.
1: Yeah, it's going to be expensive. You got to feed them. You got to feed those guys.
2: Yeah,
3: and
2: gotta feed all those boys. So
3: when it's just Shelly and I, we pretty much live off of bananas and granola. So we can't pull that off when we got the
2: mom. They're not gonna be
1: food. I love that. It's a women folk thing, right? We're like eating nuts, eating a nut pack in the car. Yeah, I love that. So, folks, if you kick a little dough to Hearts of Kin, get them to the Rock for their showcase, they'll put you in a little prize pack there for Mother's Day.

0: Festival organizers from inside and outside of the Maritimes. Like, where else would we get an opportunity to sit down and have a quick little meeting, you know, just to pitch our band and say, hey, you know, here's who we are, this is what we're about, you know, please consider us, you know, at your festival sort of thing. So it's amazing, you know. I'm really excited, and they have a heck of a year, but I'm hoping we can all pull through this and, you know,
1: the best of it.
0: Absolutely.
2: I hope so too. Yeah, it's really important, you know. It's like, it's where all the business happens, you know. None of this happens by itself, right? It's real interesting stuff. And you guys are no stranger to the hustle, because you're doing it all yourselves. I don't know.
1: Yeah, indeed.
2: Somebody
1: gotta do a girl, somebody
2: gotta
1: do it.
2: Someone gotta do it. So an extraordinary thing happened, and that was, speaking of mothers, Shelley, your Destiny Dawn had a tune on the East Coast Top 30 at the same time as you.
1: Yeah. Oh my gosh, can we please talk about that?
2: Can we talk about your kid?
1: My baby girl.
2: I will tell you, like, I have a 17-year-old daughter. She's a huge music nerd, sings like a bird, and I would happily, you know, just give my left pinky finger to just run around and play open mics and campfires with her for the rest of my life. Like, playing with an offspring or passing that along. Like, you'd always see people doing it, and then you don't realize how freaking awesome it is until it happens to you.
1: Yes. Right? You said it.
2: It's the most glorious thing. And so Destiny Dawn, Shelley, that is your daughter. And you're telling me she's 22 now.
1: Yes.
2: But in the spring, so she won this Cape Smoky session deal.
0: Yes. So how this all came to be, like, Destiny has been, oh my gosh, she's such a talented little singer-songwriter. She's always kind of dabbled in it. But last year, she threw her name into this contest. It was sponsored by Cape Smoky, and they called it the Cape Breton Rising Stars contest. So the prize package was, among other things, they could have a single recorded by none other than Lakewind Studios.
2: Oh,
0: so that's, you know, Gordy Sampson's studio here in Cape Breton, one of the best studios before. So anyway, she won this. So she just got to go through that amazing experience, and she just released it's her debut single. The song is called John Klein on the Radio, and it is beautiful, heartfelt tribute to our father and her grandfather.
2: Yeah.
0: So needless to say, the song itself is incredibly, incredibly special to us. We actually got to sing some backup vocals for her, so that was also very exciting for us. But just so unbelievably proud of this girl and all that she's done and will do, no doubt, in her life. She's one to watch, Leona. She's something else.
2: You know, she has a beautiful voice, very, like, tender, very tentative, but, like, totally on, totally gorgeous.
0: Awesome.
2: I love it. And the tune, oh, my God, you have to tell her. I know she's 22 and has better things to do than, I don't know, hang around with us on a, on a Saturday afternoon. But dang it, she got me. Like, those last couple verses
0: are like
2: friggin' John Prine, right? Like, the tune just bounces along, and it's so beautiful, and it paints such a beautiful picture. And tell her she punched me right in the guts.
1: You know, you're not the only one, Leona. And you know what? We have had to desensitize ourselves to the song because, my gosh, it is so sentimental. It's so dang good. I think we're in the clear. I don't think we cry anymore when we play it, but sometimes it just gets you.
0: Yeah.
2: Good Lord.
0: But yeah, you said it. And I mean, for a 22-year-old young woman, it's brilliantly written. I'm so proud of the artistry and how she captured, she's such an old soul, you know? Like, I don't know how, I could not have done that at 22. I can't do it now.
1: And a little tidbit on the sentimental part of the song is she was the first grandchild of the family. So our father, he used to babysit her during the days.
0: Mm-hmm.
1: And like when she was probably like five, six for quite a few years. And they just had this special, special bond like no other. So it's just like it brings me, when I hear those lyrics, it brings me right back to those days. My gosh, it's so beautiful.
2: It's lovely. It's the greatest thing about music, hey? Time stamping memories.

0: in such a beautiful way. Like, oh my God. Yep. Anyway, tell her we friggin' love the tune. And Shelly, I mean, what do you even do with that? Looking at your daughter, a little single, rising up, and you guys are on the same chart together. I think that's just gorgeous.
1: Very surreal.
2: How
1: cool.
2: Like, what a full circle moment. Like, here we are, like, gosh, you know, both on this East Coast Top 30 at the same time. It's like, are you kidding me? Like, I remember we were listening to it last Saturday afternoon, thinking this is just the cool. It doesn't get any better, right? It just doesn't get any better. It's amazing. So grateful.
3: Living the dream.
2: Yeah.
0: Living the dream. That's really great. Listen, tell me what's coming up that's hot and exciting for you. Oh, and I have to ask you, so you put out this single, Natural. Are we going to see a new Hearts Kin record down the road pretty soon?
2: Everybody asked that, but I love the question. Everybody asked it. So, yeah, so let's talk about that. So let's talk about our plan. So I'll tell you, we thought long and hard about it. And I'll tell you, while we have lots more music to get out in the world, it's our plan to get it out there. But I think we're going to do it one song at a time. Like, it's a lot of commitment and money and time and resources to do an album. So, and listen, we did the album, which was great. And it's like, I think we're going to switch gears. We are currently working on another single right now. So you're going to see, we've got a really, I think you guys are going to love it. We've got a really fun
3: summer tune.
2: Yeah, we have a fun summer tune that we're really excited to release. And yeah, we're getting ready to release a few more dates in the summer. We're also trying to kind of lean into playing more shows with our band. Like, we've got a wicked band to back us up now. Fantastic fellas. And I think we really found a great fit. So we're really excited to just make the music and, you know, be with people, have some good time. It's going to be a good year, I think.
0: Yeah, that sounds amazing. And just let it roll. And it doesn't matter now. You can release singles and that's it.
2: Right.
0: Or you can do whatever you want.
2: That's right. Exactly. We do what we want. That's right. Yeah. I like the idea of the freedom of just, and especially again, where we do it yourself. It's like if we only had to release music, that's one thing, but we've got busy lives and kids and jobs and holy smokes, it's really, really busy. So yeah, so time is at a premium for us. So we like to have as much flexibility with that as possible.
3: Get a little pressure off our
2: We're gonna
3: dribble a couple singles out. We'll see what happens. Maybe we'll get inspired to pull an album together. But we'll see where the wind blows us.
0: Yeah, I love that. You got to be flexible, right? It's only natural. It's only natural.
2: It's only natural.
3: We gotta have the fun while we're doing it. That's the whole point, right?
0: Listen, tell me, before I let you go, tell me who's in this hot band of yours. So curious.
3: Let's talk about it. So we have on bass Jamie Robertson, who is actually a co-worker of mine. He owns Robertson Music Lessons, and I teach with him. He's also, the bass in our band. So he comes and he lays down some tracks for us for bass. He's our new bass guy.
0: Amazing.
3: And then we've got a young fella named Brad Chandler from Lycosma, right?
2: Yeah.
3: Yeah. So he's playing the drums. That's keeping the heartbeat of the band. So we really feel like we found our tribe with these boys.
0: Oh, good job, boys.
2: Good job, boys.
0: I love that. And playing with a band, well, there's nothing like it, right?
3: No, that's right. Oh, right. So we're really looking forward to the ECMA trip with them and doing our thing, and it's going to be fantastic.
2: Yes, we can't wait. We're going to have a heck of a good time over there. I'm just so excited. That's
0: the plan. Listen, you two, you look great. You sound great. It's all great. And always love your DIY style. You inspire so many people because you've had some really good success, you know, and you're just adorable. We love you.
3: Thank you so much.
2: Thanks for chatting with us today. It's always such a pleasure. You're such a delight.
0: Listen, I'm almost at episode 50 of this Women Folk Show.
3: Incredible.
0: And
2: I was a bit like,
0: I don't know if I'm going to love this. You know what I mean? And then, well, they elected the orange man down south, and I'm like, well, I don't think it's a good time to stop. We should probably, you know, amplify voices rather than stop.
2: Keep going. 100%. Yeah.
0: Need it. So we're just going to keep going, and it's a good time. But like always, you know, you guys are fundraising. I think even the home base station, you know, they're a nonprofit. They have a hard time. I'm like, holy geez. Mm-hmm. If I won the lottery, I would just write everybody checks.
2: Yes. Me too, girl. Me too.
0: So, but we'll keep on keeping on. And listen, I hope to see you at ECMA's. We'll remind our listeners where to catch you in Waverly. That's going to be a really beautiful show. I can't wait to see the vids and see the pics. And it's a gorgeous venue. You're going to love it so very much.
2: Oh, we can't wait. Yeah. Can't wait. Excited. Yes. Fort Walton Sanctuary, April 26th. Can't wait.
0: I love that. And listen, happy Easter. Happy spring. And cheers to, you know, everything beginning anew.
2: Yeah, I love it.
0: Okay, listen, give my best to Destiny Dawn. Make sure you tell her that her song punched me right in the guts. And I didn't even see it coming, and I'm pretty fussy. So it's a good one. Oh, my gosh.
2: We will relay that.
0: Yeah. Okay, my loves, I'll let you get back to your ham and turkey and egg hunt planning. And folks, get out and see these girls. They are... Well, they're the best. Love it.
2: Okay. Thanks, Leona.
0: Okay.
2: Thank you, Leona.
0: All right. Talk to you soon. Jelly, Danielle, Hertz, Ken. Woo!
2: Bye.
0: Bye. Oh, that was so fun. Thanks so much, ladies. And certainly do check out Hearts of Kin, heartsofkin.com, all the social platforms. And like the girls described, they have a rare concert style long form show happening at the Port Wallace United Church. Now that is out Waverly Way here in Halifax area. It's kind of like between Waverly and Dartmouth. And it's also known as the Friendly Green Church. And you go to Port Wallace United Church.ca and you can find how to get your tickets for the Hearts of Kin show coming up on April 26th. And if you do get in there, I promise you, you won't be disappointed. So I am going to play you Hearts of Kin single Natural. And right after it, you're going to hear Shelley Tobin's daughter, Destiny Dawn, an emerging talented songwriter in her own right, and her tune, John Prine, on the radio. It'll pull at your heart. And, it's a lovely tune, winning the Smoky Sessions and to a lovely result. So enjoy these two tracks from some sweethearts from Cape Breton, and I hope you'll like it, like them as much as I do. And we'll see you on the other side here on Women Folk, the radio show, coming at you from CIOE 97.5 FM, the voice of East Coast music, on the first official Thursday of spring. Hearts Again, Destiny Dawn.

All right. Listen, welcome back. You just heard some beautiful tracks from Hearts of Kin and half of Hearts of Kin's daughter, Destiny Dawn. A double shot of Cape Breton charm right there. And I was saying earlier, I am getting over a spring cold and a lot of shouting that happened on my most recent trip to Cape Breton. I am perfectly fine. I just sound a little scratchy. And an hour goes by pretty quick, let me tell you. So tonight we're kind of hanging out on Cape Breton Island, and I love it. So thanks for tuning in and hanging out with me. Next up, this is such a great story. Speaking of emerging artists, Gordy Sampson is a mainstay of music in Cape Breton, in Nashville now, worldwide. We all love him. We all love Gordy. Anyhow, he has, you know, he's a Grammy winner, for goodness sakes. And Gordy and his family are based in Nashville most of the time, but of course they have strong ties to Cape Breton. Anyhow, Gordy Sampson's daughter, Emily Sampson, Flo Sampson's granddaughter, yes. She released her debut single, Incredible, back in March. It is called Houdini. She co-wrote it with her dad and another second-gen Cape Breton musician, Dylan Guthrow, who is, of course, the son of the late Bruce Guthrow. Anyhow, Emily Sampson, congrats on your debut single, and I want you to hear it. It is called Houdini, and it's a short, pretty much perfect little ditty. And here it is on Women Folk, it's a radio show.

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0: Thank you so much for tuning in tonight to Women Folk, the radio show, where we celebrate the finest in East Coast Canadiana. I am Leona Berkey, your host. Next week, I am sure my voice will sound way less scratchy. 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Have a wonderful week. All the best. 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

0: 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I'm Lori.
1: I'm Kenny.
0: And Kenny, it's 80s fun time tonight.
1: Big fun.
0: Are you ready for it?
1: Big fun.
0: All right. We kicked it off with Dexy's Midnight Runners, Come On Eileen.
1: That is big fun.
0: Fun fact for you.
1: Yeah.
0: We were chatting at work, and this was a question posed by my good buddy Mike, who said, like, what is your, you know, number one one-hit wonder? And I selected this one because I said, on pain of death, I could not tell you another song that they sang. Can you?
1: I cannot.
0: See?
1: I cannot.
0: One-hit wonder. That's like a true one-hit wonder.
1: I will say, too, that this song, you think it came out much later than it actually did, because I don't think it...
0: 1982?
1: Yeah, but I think when people think about it, I think that they think it's a late 80s song,
0: okay.
1: And sometimes I think people think it's an early 90s song.
0: Oh, really?
1: Because a lot of people didn't really get turned on to it until later on.
0: Mm-hmm. Well, a fine one-hit wonder, if I do say so.
1: I think so, too.
0: But we've selected a few more songs that bring about some joie de vivre and enjoyment, big fun tonight, and we're going to listen to one of your faves, Jermaine Stewart's We Don't Have to Take Our Clothes Off.
1: Another one-hit wonder for sure.
0: Yeah, I would not be able to name another song he sang.
1: No, I think that this was it. I think there was a couple of other ones, but did nothing.
0: Nothing like that kind of hit like this one did. Dead or Alive, You Spin Me Round.
1: Certainly not a one-hit wonder.
0: Certainly not a one-hit wonder, but a big fun song. And we're going to kick it off with Obsession by Animotion.
1: Again, you would call them a one-hit wonder. It's that they had other songs, but then they had lineup switch-ups in that band as well.
0: Well, more to come on that.

0: 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The best in East Coast music with a little Canadiana added to the mix. 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
1: Well, hey everybody, did you know that CIOE Community Radio has a show for everyone? Well, they certainly do. And if you love classic country music, that show is called Frank's Kind of Country, hosted by me, Frank Lowe. Each week, you can hear the songs and singers that we grew up with, like Marty Robbins and Conway Twitty, Patsy Cline and Loretta Lynn, Buck Owens and Merle Haggard, plus some new kids like Mo Bandy and Alan Jackson, or George Strait and Vince Gill, or closer to home, our Canadian stars like Ann Murray, Jim and Don Haggard, Dougie Bell, The Family Brown, Gordon Lightfoot, and more. 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
2: And we're back to 80s fun time here on Infinite 80s. And Kenny, before we left.
3: Yes.
2: We were talking about Animotion,
3: yep.
2: And you said they switched up their lineup.
3: Yeah, Astrid Plain was the original lead singer.
2: And Bill Wadhams.
3: Yep.
2: And they did change it up. So they went through a near total lineup change in 1989.
3: Mm-hmm.
2: And you were talking, during the break, we were chatting about who took that over.
3: I feel like the person's name was Cynthia.
2: It's Cynthia Rhodes.
3: Yes.
2: So she was married. Isn't she the one that was married to Richard Marx?
3: That's what it is.
2: Yes.
3: That's what it is.
2: You were thinking she was married to Patrick Swayze.
3: Yes.
2: And that is not true.
3: But was Cynthia Rhodes not in Dirty Dancing?
2: Was
3: yeah.
2: She was
3: yeah.
2: the dancer.
3: Yeah, right.
2: The tall blonde dancer. So
3: okay.
2: She took on Astrid's role. And Paul Engman, I think, took over for Bill Wadhams.
3: Yeah.
2: And continued on. So good for them. But
3: because I remember when I Engineer came out, which was very different from Obsession. And I it just didn't hit the same way.
2: Yeah. But Astrid Plain and Bill got back together in 2001 to do a little reunion.
3: Really?
2: They did. They did some live shows and continue to record and perform. And
3: do they have new Animotion
2: music?
3: I don't
2: know. Oh my God, I'm going to have to do more work.
3: You do have to
2: checking it out.
3: Research that now.
2: I will be on it. I will be on it. But in the meantime,
3: you are our 80s scribe.
2: We will listen to a few more 80s tunes like the Greg Kinn Band, the breakup song, which I did know the song, but I don't think I knew it was by them.
3: No, I think because when you think about Jeopardy, that song by Greg Kinn.
2: Yeah.
3: You almost think that Greg Kinn sometimes is more of a funny kind of comedic band, but he's got like some real good stuff.
2: Yeah.
3: Like it's just that some of the more popular ones were had a little tongue in cheek in them.
2: Right. And we also got in a fight over this one. We're going to listen to Wham's Wake Me Up Before You Go-Go because you believe that we have never played that song on an 80s radio show?
3: I think it's just because it's been a long time since we have played this specific one. We've played other ones, but also we played a lot of George Michael, so I think that's just where the confusion comes in.
2: Okay.
3: Sorry.
2: We're going to play one of your favorite bands, Men Without Hats, Pop Goes the World.
3: I do love Men Without Hats.
2: You do.
3: I really, really do.
2: And we're going to start this next segment with Elton John and a little I'm Still Standing.
3: My
2: this
3: favorite.
2: This has become my theme song.
3: But it certainly has. I think it has become both of ours. But this is my favorite Elton John song of all time.
2: Really?
3: It is 100%.
2: More than Crocodile Rock?
3: More than Crocodile Rock, yes. And more than Empty Garden.
2: Oh, okay.
3: But it's a song that is synonymous to the 80s with me, but it's also, I just think it has so much life in it that I love it so much.
2: Oh.

0: Love to sing? Want to do more of it? 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
1: So we're back.
2: Are we?
1: And we're going to talk even more about Animotion.
2: This
1: has become the Animotion show of Infinite 80s.
2: I feel like not enough time is spent learning about Animotion.
1: Clearly
2: and
1: not.
2: All their various formations.
1: Well, because you asked when last we spoke, you had asked me about whether or not they were putting out new music. And yes, I believe they are.
2: Really?
1: So they released their first new studio material in 27 years in 2017.
2: Did they? Missed that.
1: It was an album titled Raise Your Expectations, so we really have to check that out.
2: We do. I need to go listen to this.
1: And it actually, now this is also according to the interwebs, so, you know, take that with a grain of salt. But the album cover, like the album cover, was designed by a guy named Jay, who was the original designer for their 1980s logo.
2: Oh.
1: Well, wild!
2: 27 years later, getting some more work.
1: Everything comes together. I hope he wasn't waiting on that.
2: I certainly hope he wasn't waiting for additional support.
1: But one other kind of interesting point, and I don't think I've ever seen this, and maybe they just don't tour in Canada, but Animotion tours frequently with other 80s nostalgia bands.
2: Well, now,
1: such
2: so
1: as
2: I will say,
1: Flock of Seagulls.
2: Yes,
1: Wang Chung.
2: Yes.
1: Motels. Missing Persons.
2: I will say that there is some 80s tours that go around, because you and I were looking at a couple at
1: we
2: one point.
1: We are All Talk No Action, as many of our listeners would know, because we also said we were going to interview a whole bunch of people this year. We were going to go to all these bands and see.
2: Listen,
1: like,
2: I interview so many people that I have to push this one on you.

0: Yes, I actually, because I'm so used to doing it and reaching out to people, I should probably just do it. Put a gun to my head and I will make it happen.
1: I won't do it. I won't go as far first to do that.
0: Richard Marks, we're coming for you.
1: We're coming for you. We'll like to chat about Cynthia Rhodes and, you know, coming into Animotion. When did that happen? But again, what I think it also demonstrates is so many people are still around and still
0: cranking it. Look at our last show. I mean, brand new Howard Jones that's out there. I will say something, or I will ask you something, I should say, is we talk about, you know, somebody asks you, what's your, you know, favorite one-hit wonder and that kind of thing, right? Favorite album cover, because I really miss LPs, because the large size format with a cardboard sleeve and you could put it on your wall. I miss that. And there was a lot of that.
1: I even miss, like, if we're going to put a real fine point on it, I even miss, and I think we've talked about this before, like cassette tapes where you could take out and like un...
0: Yeah. I'm a big liner notes lover.
1: Yeah. And so you could haul it out and you would see all the lyrics and all... I love that.
0: I did. And but
1: that
0: for
1: is
0: me,
1: what I miss most about it.
0: The artwork, there was so much intentional and like great artwork that was put into album covers. And that's a whole... So there's
1: I don't
0: something.
1: Have an answer for that.
0: Do you know what? That's going to be a future show. You need to go away. I will go away. I will come back with my favorite album covers and we will choose a song from the album.
1: Oh, that's a good idea.
0: And that's what we're going to do. Look at this, what we're doing. Like, we're creating on the spot.
1: I know. So if anybody's, you know, if anybody is listening...
0: Oh, you're going to have to do that. You have to go to... Folks, go into our Facebook page because Lori's going to post and she's going to ask you what's your favorite album cover and we want to know.
1: Oh, I do want to know.
0: Yeah.
1: Yeah.
0: And you can't say Michael Jackson's Thriller because that's just a photo. Come on. I just think, if it's your own... if it's your favorite, if you love it, fine.
1: But... Yeah, but Kenny will be very discontent if that is your selection.
0: I know what my number one is. Oh. I'm not going to say
1: Don't give it away.
0: No, but
1: because that will influence me. So don't say anything. Hold it till later. Hold it till next week. But we are going to listen to some more songs.
0: Yes.
1: For our 80s big fun. 80s fun time. Joe Boxer's just got lucky.
0: Yeah. It's so weird because Joe Boxer's and Joe Boxer is a... underwear brand and it's called Just Got Lucky. It's a weird whole thing and that has nothing to do with anything, but
1: no, it doesn't, not one bit. Donny Iris is Aaliyah. I don't even know this one. I don't think
0: no I
1: just
0: do.
1: Just hauling them out of the archives. Just sight unseen. And of course this one is well known to me, Katrina and the Waves, Walking on Sunshine.

0: stock markets are in turmoil following yesterday's announcement from butterflies and emery board that the proposed toenail is down by the seashore. 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
1: If you don't know how to react to what was just said, then you can begin to understand what it feels like to live with Alzheimer's disease. 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
5: Otherwise known as the Animotion.
4: It's Animotion. We've been down a rabbit hole with Animotion, and then we just found their new releases. I'm using air quotes because it's really from 2017, but it seemed to be a lot featuring Bill quite significantly.
5: Yeah,
4: Astrid was around, but she didn't really, aside from some backing tracks.
5: Well, we don't know because we looked at Spotify and the album was there, but you can't play it, so it's been removed.
4: I wonder why.
5: I don't know, but perhaps they should be on our show and can answer said questions.
4: Oh, yes, we can ask all about it.
5: But yeah, so it's quite possible she featured on a lot more of the music, but what was on YouTube was the video for the title track, which is Raise Your Expectations, as well as another video.
4: Fun fact, though, about them, when they kind of got back together as a group, joining the band was Chris Wadhams, who on bass, who is Bill's son. So it's a family affair now.
5: That's cool. Yeah. It's kind of like what's happening with Men Without Hats, with Ivan's niece taking over and jumping into the band and playing.
4: You see that a lot, because I think when Van Halen did some tours, Wolfie Van Halen joined in lieu of Eddie. And it's nice to see the next generation kind of embrace the 80s and come back and do some stuff.
5: Well, be sure to join us next week when we dive into new shoes.
4: No, we are not diving into new shoes. We are actually asking people to post on our Facebook page, Infinite 80s Radio, their favorite album cover art.
5: Yeah.
4: But we're looking for what's your favorite record.
5: Yeah.
4: We want to see. And interested in seeing what people bring to the table. I know you have already selected yours. I am still thinking on it. I will definitely have it figured out by next week.
5: But for now, we've got one last song.
4: One last song. And you think it is by the folks with the highest of hair.
5: When you look at the videos, they had some high hair.
4: They did. There's a lot of product used back in the 80s.
5: Permed within an inch of its life.
4: Oh, I know what that's like. It's the Romantics, What I Like About You. I thought they were a fitting band to include in our 80s fun time. So until next time, I'm Lori.
5: And I'm Kenny.
4: And this has been Infinite 80s.

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1: CIOE FM, Recycle from Nova Scotia. I'd like to welcome everybody into this edition of the Soulful Shack. My name is Joe Kwame, and tonight we have our monthly easy listening, chilled out version of the Soulful Shack. We want to thank you for spending part of your evening with us. 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

We open tonight's program with the husband and wife duo of Ashford and Simpson, talking about Nick Ashford and his wife, Valerie Simpson. Of course, we lost Nick a number of years back, and we heard their tune, It's Crazy, and that was from the 1979 LP entitled Stay Free. My name's Joe Kwame. 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